0: Oprah, we know you've got thoughts. Drop them on Hannah.
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y'all night long, New Country 96.3. It is Hannah Lane hanging out with you, and I'm going to be playing Y'all Night Long Feud. We're going to have seven answers on the board, and it's going to be so much fun. So make sure you're here for it around 8:30 tonight, right here on New Country 96.3.

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1: Y'all night long, New Country 96.3. It is Hannah Lane and Samantha in Arlington needs our help in text line therapy. She got set up on a double date and she doesn't know if she wants to go. We'll talk about it coming up in the next two songs. But for now, here's Kid Myself, John Morgan.

0: That was a new song by Tucker Webmore. Who told you that? On New Country 96.3, it is Y'all Night Long, and I'm Hannah Lane. And Samantha got in touch with us and said, Hannah, my friend set me up with her boyfriend's friend. We are about to have a double date coming up this weekend, and I just don't know if I want to go. I'm so nervous. I keep overthinking it. I don't really know what to do. But if I feel like if I cancel now, it's going to end up hurting my friend's feelings also. So what would you do? Well, I wouldn't cancel, because what if it ends up going so well? And if it's not good, at least you'll have your friend there that you do know that can kind of back it up and like be able to like talk to and still hang out with, even if the vibe just isn't with the date that you're on. But girl, I think you should go. We need to convince her, y'all. 888-787-1963. Let me know your opinion.
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10: 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And she walked over to me and she had her new perfume in her hand. 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

0: This hour of New Country on 96.3, brought to you by DFW Injury Lawyers. 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
6: That's me, Hannah Lane, and we are doing text line therapy where Samantha got in touch with us and said, Hannah, I'm trying to go on a double date this weekend, but I just don't know if I want to go anymore. And she needed our advice on what she should do. Amanda in Arlington said, girl, go. You never know. That may end up being the one. Tyler in Dallas said, if you don't want to go and your friend doesn't understand that, then maybe you need to reevaluate where your friendships are. I disagree. Maybe she just really wants you to get out and have some fun. Let us know. What do you think? 888-787-1963. But for now, here's Taylor Swift.

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Y'all Night Long, New Country 96.3. It is Hannah Lane and Samantha from Arlington got in touch with us for text line therapy and said she's supposed to be going on a double date this weekend, but she really wants to cancel. But my favorite answer is from Chris in Arlington. He said, "What if you don't go and it is your future husband?" I mean, that's true. If you showed up, I wouldn't let you in.

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0: 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It is Hannah Lane, and let's keep the fun going tonight. I have Dawson from Arlington on the phone. Dawson, what do you want to hear tonight?
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0: That was String by Matt Geiger. His new song right here on New Country 96.3. It is Y'all Night Long, and I am Hannah Lane. And do you want a chance to celebrate the season in spectacular style on a vacation to Disneyland Resort? 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Again, it is a Disneyland Resort trip to Southern California. Your next keyword is going to be 8 a.m. tomorrow morning, so make sure you're listening right here on New Country 96.3.
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2: 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And she walked over to me and she had her new perfume in her hand. And she said, "Honey, do you want some of my perfume?" 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
5: 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Shout out to the Reservoir Police Department. Thank you so much for tuning in to Y'all Night Long. Let's keep the party going, though, shall we, DFW? Here's Hate How You Look, Josh Ross, right here on New Country 96.3.

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New Country 96.3, it is Hannah Lane, and it's almost time for Y'all Night Long Feud, where I'm going to have seven answers on the board, and whoever gets the number one answer will win Dustin Lynch tickets. However, we still have to clear out the board, too, because if you want me to give away Dustin Lynch tickets tomorrow, the whole board has to be answered by you. I will give you the question and everything coming up in the next three songs, but for now, here is one of my favorites. It's Back in the Saddle, Luke Combs, right here on New Country 96.3.

0: That was a new song by Low Cash, talking about right here on New Country 96.3. But it's time to play one of my favorite games, Y'all Night Long Feud, with your game host right here, Hannah Lane. There's going to be 7 answers on the board. If you get the number one answer first, you will win tickets to Dustin Lynch at the Village Beach Club. However, we have to keep playing even when the number one answer is gone, because you have to get all 7 answers in order for me to continue to give away Dustin Lynch tickets all week long. So are you ready? I have 7 answers on the board. Name something people lose on a roller coaster. Again, that's name something people lose on a roller coaster. 888-787-1963. Call me.
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0: New Country 96.3, it is Hannah Lane, and we are playing Y'all Night Long Feud, where I have six answers left on the board. Someone did say keys, but it was only the number four answer. Do you think you can get the number one answer tonight?
1: Yes, ma'am.
0: Alrighty, I asked, what is something people lose on a roller coaster?
1: Is it, money?
0: Money is the number one answer! Congratulations, you are the winner of the Dustin Lynch tickets to the Village Beach Club, but we still have five answers left on the board. 888-787-1963. Let's close out this board, y'all.

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0: New Country 96.3, it is Hannah Lane, and the number one answer and the number four answer is gone. However, we still have five answers left on the board. I asked, what is something people lose on a roller coaster?
1: Their phone.
0: Phone is number three. That means we have four answers left on the board. If we clear out the board tonight, we will be giving away Dustin Lynch tickets again tomorrow night. So 888-787-1963. Let's see if we can do it.

0: That was a new song by Carter Faith and Wyatt Flores. Nothing better to do on New Country 96.3. It is Y'all Night Long, and I am Hannah Lane, and we are playing Y'all Night Long Feud, where money, phone, and keys is already off the board. I'm looking for four more answers, and I asked, what is something people normally lose on a roller coaster?
1: Sunglasses.
0: Sunglasses is number seven, which means we just cleared another answer off the board. All right, y'all. We have three answers left. If we clear the entire board tonight, that means I will be giving away Dustin Lynch tickets again to the Village Beach Club tomorrow. We already gave them away tonight, but let's clear out this board, DFW. I think you can do it. Three more answers left. What is something people usually lose on a roller coaster? 888-787-1963.
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7: We are playing Y'all Night Long Feud. Three answers left on the board. Name something people usually lose on a roller coaster.
8: A ball cap.
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0: New Country 96.3, it is Hannah Lane, and we are playing Y'all Night Long Feud. I have two answers left on the board. Name something people usually lose on a roller coaster.
1: I'm going to say jewelry.
0: Jewelry is one of the two answers. That means we have one answer left on the board. We already said money, hat, phone, keys, jewelry, and sunglasses. One more answer left. 888-787-1963. Let's see who's going to get it.

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0: New Country 96.3, it is Hannah Lane. We have one answer left on the board for y'all night long feud. Do you think you can handle that pressure?
1: I do, yeah.
0: I asked, what is something people usually lose on a roller coaster?
1: Shoes.
0: Shoes is the correct answer. How do you feel that you just cleared out the board for DFW?
1: That feels awesome. Great.
0: Congratulations. Y'all cleared out the board, y'all, which means I will be giving away Dustin Lynch tickets to the Village Beach Club again for tomorrow. Be here around 7:30. We're going to play Y'all Night Long Feud right here on New Country 96.3.

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0: Tucker Wetmore, his new song on New Country 96.3. It is Hannah Lane, and this is Y'all Night Long. And we have a chance for you to celebrate the season in spectacular style on a vacation to the Disneyland Resort. Just listen for those keywords. Your next keyword is going to be at 8 a.m. tomorrow morning. And when you hear the keyword, text it to 888-787-1963. And you'll be in the running to head to Southern California for a vacation at the Disneyland Resort. 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
8: 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Trevor grew up in Detroit, so he had a lot of that. 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I think Brad was a big Guns N' Roses fan. It runs the gamut, and I think you can kind of see that when you come see our show and hear our whole like body of work and all our songs. 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
1: I had tears everywhere and like snot everywhere because I was crying. 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And she said, "Honey, do you want some of my perfume?" And then she goes, "Smell my neck." And I was like, "Dolly, I have just cried for the last 20 minutes. I am afraid I'm going to snot on you."

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2: That's me, Hannah Lane, and I gotta tell y'all what someone told me today. I am still so taken back by it, because you know what? Maybe they're just intimidated and I'm not the problem, but I'll let you decide coming up before...

It is Hannah Lane, and I gotta tell y'all why a guy cut it off with me today. Like, he straight up told me, he didn't ghost me, so you know, props to him, but I do want to tell y'all why he said that he felt like we wouldn't be compatible. It's coming up. Please be here for it, because I just can't. Here's Blake Shelton.

0: 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We know you've got thoughts. 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

96.3, it is Hannah Lane, and I'm going to tell you all about why this guy told me, basically, I guess he couldn't love me anymore, like this next song. And I was just so taken back. And maybe it is a me problem, but I'm going to let you decide coming up in the next

0: That was a new song by Stella Lefty and Vincent Mason, Something to Lose, right here on New Country 96.3. It is Y'all Night Long, and I'm Hannah Lane, and I'm so done with this dating world, but I got to tell y'all what this man texted me today. So I've been talking to this guy. Never works out. Don't know why I try to keep doing that. But this was his text to me today. Hey, I've been thinking about this a lot, and I don't want to lead you on or waste your time. You know what? I do respect that. You generally have so much going for you, and I think you deserve someone who can match where you're at and give you the time and effort you deserve. I just think it's better for me to be upfront now than rather than keeping this going when I'm not sure I can give you what you're looking for. You've done absolutely nothing wrong. I just don't think we are going to be compatible with where you're at in life. So now I'm getting broken up with, not broken up with, we weren't dating, but now I'm getting like, oh, I can't talk to you because basically you have too much going for you. What do y'all want? What do y'all want in these women? I'm confused because, like, you don't want somebody that's too nice. You don't, like, no wonder we're all confused. Like, I don't get it. Like, guys are always like, it's so hard to date because girls are so confusing. Are we confusing or are y'all confusing? Because you don't want this, you don't want that, you don't want some of this, you don't want that, you don't want, like, what do y'all want? 888-787-1963. Please enlighten me because you just, I don't know. I don't get it. Right here on New Country 96.3.
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6: If, you know, George Strait and Garth Brooks still get excited about it, I don't think it ever gets old. It's always one of the most exciting things in the world to know, man, I took this song and went in the studio and made this piece of art that I love, that I hope other people love, and then it kind of has its own life, and you go out to play a show and people are singing it back to you. 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

0: Country star Blake Shelton just loves being wherever his wife is.
1: She comes to Oklahoma, and it's not like this now, but at first, she had to have felt like, where am I? What is this place? And the same with me. You know, I go to L.A., and it's like, what is this place? Like, how do I fit in here? And I would still feel that way if she wasn't there, you know? And I think the same thing with her when she comes to Oklahoma. It's just, that's what completes the journey for us, is it's just as long as we're together, it really doesn't matter.
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8: I'm talking about how a guy told me he couldn't really talk to me anymore because I'm too successful, and he just feels like he's not on the same page. Have you ever dealt with this?
9: Yeah. What do these men want? I got a guy that said, oh, you're too businesslike. And I'm like, I spend 10 hours a day in my business. Yes, I'm successful, but it's going to take more than 2 dates to break the shell of a businesswoman because I don't know who you are and I don't know what you have to offer.
8: Exactly. I really don't understand what they want.
9: They're intimidated by a successful woman, yet that's what they want.
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0: 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It is Hannah Lane, and I'm talking about how a guy basically called it off with me because he told me I was too successful. And then I asked, what are you even looking for in a woman? Like, guys, what are y'all looking for? I need an answer.
1: I can't speak about everybody else, but I know what I'm looking for in a woman is just being there and having a good conversation and enjoying each other's time. At least he was honest with you and didn't lead you down. He just probably can't keep up with you. You're probably too good for him.
0: What a good answer. I like that answer.
1: I do have another question for you. Are you the same Hannah Lane from Jackson, Mississippi?
0: I am.
1: I used to love listening to you in the morning.
0: Oh, thank you so much. That means the world to me.
1: You're doing great. I love you here.
0: Y'all are just so sweet to me, Texas. If you did not know, I did come from Jackson, Mississippi to come be your night show here, DFW. But I just want to know, this is what you're all

0: 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You're calling Hannah instead of going to bed, and we respect that.
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0: Y'all night long, New Country 96.3. It is Hannah Lane, and we're talking about how a guy told me today that he basically can't talk to me anymore because I'm too successful. Has this ever happened to you?
1: I'm a single mom. I have two jobs, I take care of business. But some guys like to take care of women.
0: Yeah, maybe, you know what, that is true.
1: But I work on my own truck, I fix my own electric, I do all the stuff I need to do. But it's intimidating to guys.
0: Yeah, so maybe we're just too intimidating. That makes so much more sense.
1: It is, yeah. I fully believe this.
0: But you know what, I'm never going to stop being Miss Independent.
1: I'm here for us independent women, girl.

0: 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It is Hannah Lane, and that was the new song Wannabe by Gavin Adcock. But our 4Runner Summer Finale Party, sponsored by Freeman Toyota, is this Saturday at Generations Park at Boys Ranch in Bedford. 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There's going to be food trucks, there's going to be vendors, there's going to be bounce houses, there's going to be free water, and so much more. So make sure you are there this Saturday at Generations Park at Boys Ranch in Bedford with New Country 96.3.
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Y'all, I love New Country 96.3. It is Hannah Lane, and I don't think I'm supposed to do this, but I kind of want to throw it back tonight. I kind of want to play some throwbacks, so you know what? 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

0: That was a new song by Carter Faith and Wyatt Flores. Nothing better to do on New Country 96.3. It is Y'all Night Long, and I'm Hannah Lane. And do you want a chance to win a vacation to Disneyland Resort? Well, we're going to have your chance for this season in spectacular style, because we are giving away a trip to Southern California for a vacation at Disneyland Resort. 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Your next keyword is going to be 8 a.m. tomorrow morning. So make sure you're here, right here with New Country 96.3.
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1: Y'all Night Long, New Country 96.3. It is Hannah Lane. I hope you're having a great Wednesday night. Thank you so much for choosing to spend it right here with me. We have so much more fun coming up, so don't go anywhere. But for now, here's I Can't Love You Anymore, Ella Langley and Morgan Wallen.

Yonai Law, New Country 96.3. It is Hannah Lane. And what if I told you you have 11 more chances to win a key that may open the brand new Toyota 4Runner? I'm going to tell you how you'll have those chances coming up in the next two songs. So don't go anywhere. Here's Boston.

0: That was MacArthur right here on New Country 96.3. It is y'all night long, and I'm Hannah Lane. And this Saturday is our Forerunner Summer Finale Party, sponsored by Freeman Toyota. It is located at the Generations Park at Boys Ranch in Bedford. It is going to be from 10 a.m. to 2 p.m., and you are going to have 11 chances to win on site, which means you have 11 chances to win a key that may open the brand new Toyota 4Runner. There's going to be bounce houses. There's going to be vendors. There's going to be food trucks. There's going to be free water and so much more fun. So make sure you're there 10 a.m. to 2 p.m. right here with New Country 96.3.
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Y'all Night Long, New Country 96.3. It is Hannah Lane. And make sure you are here at 8 a.m. tomorrow morning because we're going to give you another keyword for your chance to get in the running for a vacation at the Southern California Disneyland Resort right here with New Country 96.3.

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All Night Long, New Country 96.3. It is Hannah Lane, and thank you so much for choosing to spend your night right here with me on Y'all Night Long. But the fun is not over. Here's Don't We, Morgan Wallen.

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0: The end of an era. My name's Justin. It's the Overnight Ride. If you were planning on visiting us here in Nashville, going to Eric Church's bar, and wanting to see the Morgan Wallen chair throwing sign, they are removing it. Comes from the now infamous incident where he threw a chair off the top of Chiefs, Eric Church's bar. The sign will be gone. It's removed to make way for the Palm Tree Club. It'll be going on top of Chiefs. But I still think you can get the plastic foldable chair in a drink. So not all hope is lost.
1: 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We'll be right back.
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3: 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Like, how do I fit in here? And I would still feel that way if she wasn't there, you know, and I think the same thing with her when she comes to Oklahoma. It's just, that's what completes the journey for us, is it's just as long as we're together, it really doesn't matter.
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5: 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Trevor grew up in Detroit, so he had a lot of that. So there's a lot of pop, a lot of rock. I think Brad was a big Guns N' Roses fan. It runs the gamut, and I think you can kind of see that when you come see our show and hear our whole like body of work and all our songs. We cover all the bases, I think.
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Much like Luke Combs, I wear the same black t-shirt almost every single day of my life. And now you can own the official Bahama 2 Luke Combs Columbia PFG shirt. Available now. It's also moisture wicking, which is what we all look for.

0: Housekeeping note. My name's Justin. This is The Overnight Ride. Carly Pearce will be on the show tomorrow talking about her new album, Honest Woman, out on the 28th. We'll talk about her bluegrass roots. Of course, talk about the song on the album that is about her dogs. And I have to ask her about the Wienermobile. Spoiler, I saw her at the farmer's market a couple weeks ago, and the Wienermobile was outside, so I need to know if she took a picture with it.
1: 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Third shifters, those that drive the big rigs, and all of you that just can't sleep. The Overnight Ride will be right back.
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1: He's a ranch hand in a pinch, man. Hotter than the red on the cattle brand. Cause she's a gold digger with a quick trigger. A cast iron skillet swinging lid flipper.

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0: 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A better life with Dr. Sanjay Gupta.
1: Imagine a best friend who is always available, never judges you, and never asks for anything in return. Sounds pretty good, right? Well, that's essentially the promise of AI companions, and some people think they could help solve the loneliness epidemic. But many experts think these non-human companions could actually make things worse. And here's why. Real connection does require real vulnerability. The risk that the other person might disagree with you or see you differently. AI often removes that risk entirely. As one MIT professor put it, AI offers connection without vulnerability, which can feel good in the moment, no doubt, but it doesn't really nourish you. AI has plenty of good uses, but it is no substitute for a deep, enduring, complicated friendship. 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
1: Dopamine has gotten a bit of a bad rap lately, blamed for everything from screen addiction to junk food cravings. Well, here's the thing. Dopamine itself isn't really the villain. It's the chemical of reward and motivation. Trouble, experts say, is that we're flooding our brains with quick hits. The endless scroll, the bingeable shows, the bag of chips. So what is the fix? Make your brain work for it. Researchers at Stanford found the more effort something takes, the bigger and more lasting the reward feels. Picture the view from the top of a mountain. It looks the same whether you drove or you hiked, but it probably feels better when you've earned it. Same goes for baking cookies instead of buying them, or meeting a friend for coffee instead of texting. So here's my advice. 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The good stuff in life usually is the stuff you have to work for. I'm Dr. Sanjay Gupta, helping you live a better life.
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1: 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So they were like, you know, we obviously fully support, you know, you going out to Nashville and chasing your dream. But we also don't have the ability to kind of catch you if you fall.

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1: Yo, it's Russell Dickerson. 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
1: Yep. Thursday morning.
0: It's a Thursday morning.
1: It is Thursday. I had to take out the trash bins.
0: This morning or last night?
1: No, this morning.
0: Oh.
1: Yeah.
0: I always do that the night before.
1: Well, we forgot. We always do that, too.
0: You know, I kind of have this new thing, too. I did this yesterday. I hate having to go around and collect all the trash in the house the day.
1: Yep.
0: That, to me, is the worst part of the chore.
1: Yeah, cleaning out the fridge and
0: all that kind of stuff.
1: Bins.
0: Yesterday, I just like, you know, I'm just taking out the trash to the curb. That's all I'm doing today.
1: That's what I did this morning. You know what? I usually do the same thing. Clear out all the trash bins and then clean out the fridge.
0: Yeah.
1: And I mean, not to mention I was running behind on time. And I thought, that's good. And then I thought, man, Diego's birthday is Saturday.
0: Yeah.
1: Those bins are going to be full anyways.
0: Oh, yeah.
1: I'm going to be using
0: trash party,
1: the neighbors'
0: party trash.
1: Just so the neighbors know, I'm going to be using your bins.
0: If you want me to take home some trash, let me know.
1: You know what that happened last year? My neighbors, the Rebas, they took home trash.
0: I remember that. Yes.
1: Yeah. Thank you.
0: That's the true neighbor right here. Can we take home some of your
1: trash?
0: Put it in our trash.
1: It's real nice.
0: We're rationing trash can space. Back in the day, kid, we just threw the old trash bags on the side of the curb.
1: Yeah.
0: You could have as much trash as you wanted.
1: Well, I noticed that happens at the villages in Florida. They don't have trash bins. They just put the bag out on the curb.
0: Yeah.
1: I'm like, ugh. And now you see, you're like, hey, oh my gosh, that casserole's all over your grass.
0: I know you have animals that come in and would tear apart your trash. You'd find it in the morning. There'd be some type of coyote would go through your trash or something.
1: And then there are cities like in San Diego, they have tiny trash cans, like really thin. And it's like, what do you fit in there? Three bags?
0: Well, now in Fort Worth, when I lived in Fort Worth, you had your choice, big trash can or little trash can. And you paid less every month for the little trash can. And I got the little trash can because I lived by myself in an apartment. And I didn't, I rarely ever filled
1: the little trash can.
0: Yeah.
1: I've seen some of those in Dallas too. They're a little thinner.
0: Yeah, they're very thin.
1: Slender.
0: Yeah. So, like, I lived in this like 10 unit apartment complex.
1: Uh-huh.
0: It was, and we knew all the neighbors and everything. It was kind of like a Melrose Place kind of deal. Anyway, one day, instead of like dragging out, because there'd be like 10 of those little trash cans in front. So I collected all my trash. I was going to put it in my trash can, pull it out. I thought, yeah, I'm just going to throw it in one of my neighbors. It was already on the curb. They were all on the curb. Right?
1: You just saw my face. That's why you said, oh, they were already on the curb.
0: But they were. They were all on the curb, right? And I thought, oh, I'm just going to throw in one that's half empty, right?
1: Oh.
0: So I threw in one that's half empty. Well, apparently the one I threw it in, because everybody had their apartment number written on it, that person came out that later after I did to throw one of their bags in their own trash can.
1: Right.
0: And like, hey, who filled up my trash can with their trash?
1: Yeah, because they were not done filling it up.
0: Became a huge apartment controversy.
1: Really?
0: Yeah. Yes.
1: Wow. Did you ever fess up?
0: Oh, yeah, I totally fessed up. I said, well, that was me. I go, it was like, you know, the trash man was coming in an hour or so, and I just figured I'd just throw it in one of the half-empty bins. It wouldn't matter.
1: How did they take that?
0: They calmed down.
1: They calmed down. Wow.
0: They calmed down. I mean, I felt I needed to fess up, but I think they overreacted. I mean, they could have just thrown it in someone
1: else's.
0: Yeah. It's 533, New Country 96.3 with Hawkeye and Michelle. All right.
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0: We are stuck in this hot weather. It's going to be a few more days, correct?
1: Yeah, and it's going to be the same. Sunny, hot, high of 106, but it's going to feel like 109. An extreme heat warning in effect. It is 85 now in New Country 96.3.
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1: I feel like everything is so temporary and fleeting, and just in life in general. 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
1: Well, all lanes are still blocked northbound on the East Loop at Meadowbrook. That is due to overnight road construction. At last check, it was about a 10-minute delay from Lancaster Avenue. Southbound 45 near Illinois, that's a vehicle fire. It's got the two left lanes blocked. This is starting to back things up about 5 minutes from Lamar. Westbound LBJ filling in just a little bit now between the High Five and Preston. I'm Michael Scott, a New Country 96.3.
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0: new? What's now? What's next?
1: Hey, North Texas. 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

0: we would be dishonest if we did not tell you that we took backseat to the Chick-fil-A cow when it came to the kids being excited.
1: Oh my gosh, everyone loved the cow. It was so great.
0: It was so amazing. The cow, once the cow was walking through the hallways with us, kids just, you could see the excitement. And
1: they're like, are we going to see the cow too? Is he coming to our room?
0: Is the cow going to stop in our classroom?
1: And then I had Diego with me, and that was the highlight of his day. He got to hang out with the big cow, because one of Diego's loveys is the Moo. He has this Moo puppet, and we sleep with Moo, and it's a normal size cow, but he calls him Moo.
0: Okay.
1: And anytime, at the end of the day, I give him a recap of the day. Puppet with Moo. Moo the puppet will recap the entire day, and he loves that. And so when he saw Big Moo, it was like, wow, there's a Big Moo? My Moo has a dad?
0: Yeah, that's what that was. Gigantic Moo there, yes. Chick-fil-A, I mean, that's brilliant marketing to have a mascot.
1: Gracious, man. They were so gracious.
0: I know. So it was so great. Thank you again to the whole faculty and staff and all the kids at Keese Elementary School, DISD, which, by the way, what a beautiful school that is. They just got a brand new school.
1: Smelled brand new.
0: What's that?
1: Smelled brand new.
0: I mean, it's been open 2 weeks.
1: Yeah.
0: And the old school's next door, about ready to be demolished for like new green space. So it was kind of interesting to see the old school and the new school next to each other. And the new school's two stories, and the kids, most of the homes in that neighborhood are one-story houses.
1: Yeah.
0: They're telling us how excited they were if they got to go to the upstairs.
1: You know what really broke me and I felt like I needed to go run to Chick-fil-A is the kids wanted Chick-fil-A right then and there.
0: Yeah.
1: They're like, oh, we're not getting Chick-fil-A right now. Well, first of all, it wasn't lunchtime, but, you know, it's like, oh, man.
0: We should have brought,
1: Chick-fil-A.
0: I know.
1: We
0: just brought the cow. It's a 548 New Country 96.3 with Hawkeye and Michelle.
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1: An extreme heat warning will be in effect today. Yet again, sunny, hot, high of 106. It'll feel like 109. It is 85 now at New Country 96.3.
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9: You can't always control what your kid sees online, but you can give them the tools to make sense of it. 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Not an easy task.

0: task, right? In the book, Davey says critical thinking is really just instilling the habit to pause and ask, hang on a minute, is that right? Before you believe what you see. Now, here's the best part. You can model this behavior at home. When you read something surprising, say something like, let's go look that up together. Use the word we, because we are all targets of these algorithms. Show your kids it's okay to change your mind when the evidence on something changes. And perhaps most important, just keep the conversation going with your teenager. Even if they say they don't want to talk, the thing is this, they probably really do. I'm Dr. Sanjay Gupta, helping you live a better life.
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3: Well, all lanes are still blocked northbound on the East Loop at Meadowbrook. That is due to overnight road construction. At last check, it was about a 10-minute delay from Lancaster Avenue. Southbound 45 near Illinois, that's a vehicle fire. It's got the two left lanes blocked. This is starting to back things up about 5 minutes from Lamar. Westbound LBJ filling in just a little bit now between the High Five and Preston. I'm Michael Scott, a New Country 96.3.
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0: previously on Hawkeye in the Morning.
1: What pop star cannot wait to get back to Texas? Someone from the other side of the pond, as they say, to have him a little bit of Whataburger. That would be none other than Ed Sheeran, who last week we talked about how he wanted to record country music, actually wanted to go to live in Nashville.
2: Do the proper way.
1: Yeah.
3: It's always been like my end goal would be like, I'm going to move to Nashville and transition to country, but I think you just have to do it properly. It's a genre you have to really respect. It's not just dipping in and out.
2: Well, the thing with country music is, and I think that's why he loves Nashville, is it's so authentic. It's so real. There's a lot of songwriting that there's thought behind it. You know, it's not just like a pop hit, flash in the pan, you know, and you repeat the same thing five times in a song. This is like a story, you're storytelling, and he's very much a storyteller in his own pop songs.
1: Indeed, and of course there's always honky-tonk badonkadonk, but I mean, that aside.
2: I mean, we need to mix it up a bit, Hawkeye.
1: You gotta mix it
2: we
1: up.
2: Need to talk about the booty.
1: But, hello, new open.
0: Hawkeye in the Morning is on the air.
4: Here's your hosts, Hawkeye and Michelle.
1: Good morning, Michelle.
2: Good morning, Hawkeye. How are you?
1: I'm doing very good. How are you doing?
2: Good. No booty talk today.
1: No booty talk today. Actually, you know what? If we could circle back to something we talked about yesterday.
0: Circle back.
1: Remember I was talking about how I needed to get my car, or my car
2: fixed itself.
1: All the lights came on, the car stopped.
2: Yeah.
1: I restarted it. The engine light was on. I was going like, I better take it in. And then all of a sudden, like, about a half a day later, the engine light came off.
2: Right.
1: And I didn't take it on. In fact, I got this call here from this one person.
5: Hi, I had some car advice for Hawkeye.
1: Okay, all right. You sound like you're someone who gets under the hood every now and then, fixes things.
5: Yeah, I actually do.
2: Oh, see, he was being sarcastic,
1: man.
2: Yes,
1: was I,
2: you
1: Michelle?
2: Were.
1: Was
2: yes,
1: I?
2: You,
1: I
2: saw your face.
5: So I used to. I just recently stopped working, but I worked at the Walmart Auto Care Center. We had so many questions like that, actually, where the computer will just turn on all of the lights.
1: Okay.
5: And then, like, one light will stay on.
1: Okay.
5: And then it'll just turn off.
1: Okay.
5: So, honestly, it happens a lot. I don't think it's something that you should worry about.
1: All right. See, so I was, like, happy to get that advice because I had not taken my car in to get fixed. I just, like, it fixed itself.
2: This is funny. This is how we determine the things we do in our life is our listeners become the experts, and so we follow their advice.
1: Well,
2: so when
1: indeed.
2: We have an ailment, that's probably something that we shouldn't bring on the air.
1: The good people called us and gave us something, you know, verified what I was hoping, that I didn't need to take my car in to get it fixed. But I think it's kind of interesting, though, you're kind of in the same boat. Because something happened to you, and you didn't go get it checked.
2: No, because it was lame.
1: No, pull the curtain back here.
0: Pulling back the curtain.
1: Tell everybody what happened to you.
2: Well, that's why I didn't never even wanted to talk about it, because it was so lame how I hurt my toe.
1: Tell everybody how you hurt it.
2: I dropped my phone on my toe.
1: And you were limping around.
2: I was so bad. It hurt so much I could not walk. I was like walking on my knees at home trying to take care of Diego, and he couldn't understand why I couldn't go up the stairs.
1: You're walking on your knees.
2: And I'm like,
1: and I told you, go to a podiatrist and have it x-rayed.
2: But what are they going to do? Say, yeah, it's hurt. You can't do anything about it?
1: Well, I mean, if it's bad enough, they would, you know, tape it to your other toe.
2: Which is what I did the following morning here in the studio. You gave me tape that you had in your backpack. And I did that because it hurt so much.
1: Uh-huh.
2: And I just thought, man, if I go to the doctor, they're going to say either it's bruised, sprained, broken.
1: Okay.
2: Tape it.
1: Okay.
2: And I didn't want to spend that money. I didn't have the time to go to the doctor.
1: And you got on my back about my car that fixed itself.
2: Well, you still have feet. You can still walk to places, right?
1: That's why you needed to get your foot checked. But I guess you're okay now.
2: I'm fine. It hurts.
1: It still hurts?
2: It does hurt. I mean, who needs a pinky?
1: That's like the most important toe.
2: Is it really?
1: Ask Deion Sanders. Yes, that ruined his career. His pinky toe. Coming up in 10 minutes, our neighborhood, Michelle and I live close to each other, is being besieged by animals.
2: Different animals.
1: Not pets. No.
2: No,
1: not pets. Wild animals. Some are good. Some may not be so good.
2: Allegedly.
1: Yes, we're going to find out coming up in 10 minutes in New Country 96.3.
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2: We are looking at sunny skies. It's going to be hot, high of 106. It'll feel like 109. An extreme heat warning in effect today. It is 83 now at New Country 96.3.
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26: I'm very happy to be the first woman to have a bar on Broadway. And my friend and designer, Farrah Queen from Oklahoma, came and helped me put my stamp on this place because I really wanted to make sure that it had some girl vibes and obviously a rhinestone saddle because everyone needs one of those. But I definitely have seen since I've been going down there, all the girls doing exactly what I was hoping they would do, which was come there and party and have a place to feel safe and happy and really go honky-tonkin'.

0: country star Carly Pearce was welcomed to the Grand Ole Opry by Dolly Parton.
1: I had tears everywhere and like snot everywhere because I was crying. 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And she said, "Honey, do you want some of my perfume?" 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And I was like, "Dolly, I have just cried for the last 20 minutes. I am afraid I'm going to snot on you."

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1: Working on that vehicle fire in Dallas, 45 southbound in Illinois. Two left lanes are blocked, turned into a pretty big backup. Almost 20 minutes from Lamar. North Dallas has a wreck now. Westbound OBJ and Marsh. Three right lanes are blocked. It's heavy to the tollway. That construction we had in Fort Worth, northbound E-Soup 820 at Meadowbrook is gone. It's starting to loosen up a little bit from Ramey. I'm Michael Scott at New Country 96.3.
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0: New Country 96.3 with Hawkeye and Michelle on a Thursday morning. Now, Michelle and I, as we pull back the curtain a little bit, we live in the same neighborhood. We live about a mile, 2 miles apart. Okay. All right. But both parts of our neighborhood have...
1: Which, by the way, in fact, I was telling somebody the story this week that we live in the same neighborhood because you showed me the house that was going to be ours.
0: Yes.
1: And we bought it.
0: Yes.
1: Thanks to you.
0: Yes. There was a house in my neighborhood, and I thought it was really a nice house, and it was underpriced. And you two were getting married. You and Tim were getting married. I said, you should need to look at this house. And you end up buying it.
1: Isn't that crazy?
0: Yeah. We live in a part of Metroplex. It's very kind of wooded. It's kind of older. My house is like, my house was built in the 40s.
1: Uh-huh.
0: And so we get a lot of critters. Plus, we live by White Rock Lake Park, and we have bald eagles in our neighborhood.
1: Yes, it's so awesome to see them.
0: But that's not the critters in our neighborhood. Now, over on your neck of the woods,
1: it's all the talk. It's all the rage on Nextdoor.
0: What do you have?
1: Everybody has spotted the bobcat family.
0: The bobcat family, yes.
1: Yeah, a bobcat just had some cubs, and so they're everywhere. They're near that school that's, you know, close to the neighborhood. Everywhere you've seen the bobcat. I'm lucky enough that I have not seen the bobcat. I have not been aware of the bobcat family. When somebody said, oh, did you see there's the bobcat family living behind there in their backyard? And I thought, is that legal? And they're like, no, it's not.
0: They're not keeping them. They're just living out in the wild in a wooded area.
1: I didn't realize we had a bobcat problem in our neighborhood, but yours is different, and it's not that far away.
0: No. Well, in our neighborhood, it's actually my son-in-law and daughter. They have...
1: Who live between you and I.
0: Yes. They have taken home into the tree in their neighborhood a family of albino possums.
1: Are those just white possums?
0: White possums, yeah. They're very rare. They're very rare.
1: And they live there?
0: They live up in the tree. Yeah.
1: How many?
0: There's like four of them.
2: You build a treehouse for the albino possums?
0: They didn't build a treehouse. They just made their own
1: okay,
0: home.
1: Okay, but how is that working? Because I know they also have chickens and
0: I think the
1: dogs
0: chicken. I think the chickens are... The chicken eggs is what attracts them.
1: Oh.
0: Now...
1: They don't go after the chickens?
0: No. If you have possums in your backyard, if you see a possum, that's a great thing. And now Tom's house sitting for someone who hates the possum.
2: In the same neighborhood. Yeah. She can't stand the possums. Although she does leave food out for stray cats. So she wants, when I'm house sitting, I leave the food out for the stray cats. But then I have to put the food away at night so the possums don't come over.
0: Well, the possums are still going to come out. They're just not. They're coming.
2: She doesn't want them coming into the backyard and going up to eat the food for the stray cats.
0: Okay, but possums are great for your backyard because they eat ticks. They eat all sorts of insects. They eat cockroaches. They're nature's like garbage men, and they clean up. They'll eat things that are ruining your garden, like animals, like little like insects.
1: What about squirrels? Do they eat squirrels? We talked about the evil squirrels in our neighborhood. I mean, I've got so many squirrels. They've destroyed so many mats, my plants, outdoor furniture.
0: Squirrels
1: what do
0: eat,
1: we do?
0: Eat Who everything eats in my garden. The coyote? I think the coyote.
1: Which we also have. I don't think it's season for them to be out.
0: No.
1: Is there a season? The coyote is always there.
0: The coyote is always there.
1: I have not seen the coyotes.
0: Yeah, they're always there. Yeah,
1: I have not seen them.
0: You know where they're at? They're at that creek at the bottom, at the bottom of the hill by your house? That's where the coyotes are. They go through the creek.
1: Why are you here? You're scaring me.
0: I'm not scaring you.
1: You know where they are? Your backyard.
2: He hangs out with them. He trips around the woods and hangs out with the coyotes and all the possums and everything.
0: That's where they go.
1: I have seen them around that area.
0: The dry creek beds?
1: Yeah.
0: They call them the coyote highways. That's how they travel through the neighborhood.
1: Do they eat the squirrels?
0: I think they do, yeah. They're not doing a good
2: Can't catch them.
1: Oh, man. Okay, so keep the possums. We need pictures of the albino possums.
0: Okay, I'm getting a picture of the albino. Yes, my son-in-law grabbed one out and brought one into the house.
1: Grabbed? Okay, no thanks.
0: I know.
1: Josh, put that back.
2: What a wildlife preserve they've got going on.
1: I know
2: there.
1: They do.
2: Oh,
1: my gosh.
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1: It's going to be hot and sunny with a high of 106. It'll feel like 109. An extreme heat warning in effect. It is 83 now at New Country 96.3.
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12: Wreck still working in North Dallas, westbound OBJ and Marsh. Three right lanes are blocked. Big backups 20 minutes from the Dallas North Tollway. Northbound Loop 12, Alton Walker. The exit ramp to Northwest Highway is blocked. That is due to construction. It's got you backed up onto Loop 12. And then southbound 45 at Illinois. Vehicle fire in the two left lanes. That's 20-minute delay from the SM Wright Freeway. I'm Michael Scott at New Country 96.3.
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1: So Martin gave us a call. Martin went out with Fallon. They went out on one date, but haven't had a second date. We're going to try to help him out this morning. So Martin, tell us how you met Fallon.
2: Yeah, it was kind of easy in a way because it was like two mutual friends. I would see her when we'd be hanging out with our friends. Mm-hmm. And catch a glimpse of her, catch a quick chat, quick moment. But we would run into each other a lot. So I finally talked to a mutual friend and I said, like, hey, I got to get some time with her, like some solo time. So let's set up a date. And it happened. So it was really a nice setup.
3: Oh, okay. That sounds like very organic, like how it used to happen.
1: Yeah.
2: Yeah. Or, you know, you see somebody, meet somebody, and it goes from there for sure.
3: What'd you guys do on your date?
2: We found a place that was pretty near both of us where we live. And I love it because it has great margaritas, great tacos. I mean, I'm pretty easy. That's kind of just simple pleasures for me.
3: Okay. And how'd that go?
2: It was fun. I think I just haven't had fun in a long time.
3: Unfortunately, though, you're contacting us. Are we correct in assuming there was no second date?
2: That's it. I mean, after the date, I thought we kind of ended pretty sweet. And we texted for a few days and then nothing. Then it just kind of ghosted.
3: Okay. Were there inappropriate texts or anything?
2: No.
1: You didn't come on too strong?
2: I always worry about that kind of stuff. I mean, I second guess myself. It's always a fear. I don't think so.
1: Well, all right, Martin, let's try to help you out and take Fallon off hold. Fallon, do you remember going out with Martin?
4: Yes, I do.
3: Well, he said you guys had a great first date after meeting through a mutual friend and then said he hasn't heard from you since.
1: I mean, is there something that went wrong on the date that you didn't give him a call back?
3: Or perhaps afterwards when you guys were texting for a couple days?
4: Yeah, so the date was going well, but there honestly was a red flag at the end that is why I didn't call him back, ghost him or whatever. I think you guys will understand why. So during the date, like, I noticed on his phone a picture. Well, it was his screensaver of a boy, and I asked who the boy was, and he said it was his little brother. So funnily enough, like a week later, I ran into a person that set us up and found out that he's an only child, just like myself. Like, that came up in conversation. And I was like, no, Martin has a little brother. And the mutual friend just laughed and said that was Martin's son.
3: That picture on his screensaver that he said was his little brother was actually his son?
4: Yeah, and it's like my stomach dropped. I was like, oh, good, we have a liar on our hands, right? Like, nothing was funny about this. This wasn't like a, I was like, red flag. That was enough for me to just be like, okay, bye. Well, why are you having to lie about your son? Are you ashamed? Like, why are you hiding that on someone the first date?
3: Yeah.
4: Really off.
3: Okay, and that's why you didn't contact him and stop texting him after you found that out?
4: For sure.
3: Well, as we said, Martin asked us to give you a call. He's actually on the other line, and this is up to you if you would like to do this. Would it be possible for Martin to kind of explain his actions there? If you don't want to do this, we can end this right here.
4: Yeah, he can explain. I don't have much to say, I guess.
3: Okay. Martin, are you there?
2: Yeah, I'm here. Fallon, I'm so sorry. I mean, look, as soon as I tell someone about my son, like, they run off. They run the other way. I was trying something that, like, a different route with you, and it was bad. I'm sorry.
4: I'm glad you can apologize. I don't know this new route you're choosing. Anybody you date is eventually going to find out. Like, how do you think that route is going to end?
2: I was just hoping, because we kept meeting with mutual friends. I kept seeing you. We talked about it, like, this and that, and then finally have all that solo time. Like, I felt like you were getting to know me, like, you know, for, like, the life I've built and, you know, more about me. And then just hopefully we keep developing the relationship and then you get to know me. And then when I bring up my son, you're in it, you know, with me. And I just thought that might be how it could go.
4: Yeah, a word to the wise, like, it's not ever going to end well if you're starting a relationship lying, especially about, like, what I would imagine is the most important person in your life. It's not cute. And sorry, but I do appreciate the apology. But yeah, please, for any future woman, like, don't do that. Really don't do that. I mean, like, I saw him on your screensaver. I'm assuming that he's really important to you.
2: He is. I think when you saw that, I should have zagged, but I just was thinking this was something I was going to try, and it was messed up.
4: Imagine, Martin, if the roles were reversed and you found out I had a daughter or son and I didn't want you to know, and I just, like, told you that they weren't who they were. How would you feel?
2: Well, Fallon, like, if you had told me, like, that you had a kid, that you had someone, probably, I wouldn't be upset about it. I mean, it's happened to me so often, like when I'm on the other side and they get upset and they leave, or they just shut down and shut me out. I have like so much empathy and sympathy for that, being a dad, that I accept it and say, yeah, okay.
4: I guess that's where you and I are different. I feel like building a relationship at the beginning, like you can't be making lies like that. And like to be real with you, like how would your son feel if he knew you were denying his existence?
2: Yeah, I mean, it wouldn't be forever, but I hear you. Initially, yeah, I hear that. But again, just know, Fallon, like, I would have accepted you. Like, if you had a child, I would have accepted you. If you went that way, zigged and zagged, like, I'd understand it and I'd accept you.
4: And, Martin, to be real, like, I would have accepted you to find out you have a child, but not the way I did. Like, that's real. That's the irony of it all. So
3: Fallon, if we were to ask, because our whole goal was here to see if you wanted a second date with Martin, we would pick up the tab for date number two. Is there any interest there at this point?
4: There's not, but I wish you the best, and thanks for the apology.
2: Yeah, hey, it was great getting to know you a bit better. Yeah, and maybe I'll see you, and you get to meet him. You get to meet my son.
4: That's not going to happen.
3: Mm. Ouch, wow, no. Okay. That did not end good.
1: No, it didn't.
3: But I don't understand, first of all, why would you lie about that? I mean, I could see maybe not saying something at the beginning. You know, you're getting to know each other. I would make that well known right from the beginning. But
1: right, but once you're faced with it, it would be an opportunity to... It's going to come out.
3: Yeah, eventually. And then like, oh yeah, remember that little brother? How does that sound? What were you really thinking? 888-787-1963. If you want to comment on today's second date update. Also coming up in 10 minutes... Something is being expanded here in North Texas, but I don't think we've gotten it right the first time. I don't know if we need to expand it. You know what I'm saying?
1: Oh, I know.
3: Okay, what are we referring to? Details in the next 10 minutes right here at New Country 96.3.
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1: Sunny and hot, high of 106. It's going to feel like 109. Extreme heat warning in effect. It is 83 now in New Country 96.3.
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0: Country star Keith Urban reminds us all, work and no play is pretty dull.
1: I always liken it to being in a sandbox and just like calling a bunch of friends over and just going to make some stuff and see what happens. And the thing I keep being reminded of is that it's called playing music. And I think a lot of the times we all forget that because it's a job as well, but it's like it's playing. It's the first word is playing guitar, playing the drums, playing music, playing. It's meant to have a playfulness quality about it.
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6: A pair of wrecks on 635. Now the newest one is going to be northbound at Highway 80 in Mesquite. It's got you backed up 8 minutes beyond Lake June. The other one, North Dallas, westbound OBJ at Marsh in the three right lanes. It's a 20-minute delay now past Preston at northbound Loop 12, Walton Walker. Near 114, you've got an accident blocking that far right lane. I'm Michael Scott at New Country 96.3.
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1: Man of the future. Man of the future.
0: You know, we're rushing to the future so fast. Sometimes I think we need to just, hey, tap our brakes, take a step back until we get all the driverless cars ready to go. Mm-hmm. All these other things. One of the things that we're moving very fast on is drone delivery.
2: You know, I don't know that. I was kind of envious because you said your daughter lived next to a store, that Walmart store that I passed yesterday on our way to Keyes Elementary. I was like, oh, this is the Walmart store that's been doing drone deliveries.
0: Yes.
2: And then it stopped. Never got it. I never got the opportunity to experience drone delivery.
0: Uh-huh. Yeah, I kind of want to see drone delivery a little bit.
2: Me too.
0: And I saw that Amazon is expanding their drone delivery and making it more common. But then the same day they make that announcement, comes out video of someone's package being delivered by drone by Amazon. Listen here. What do you think happened to the package there? Dropped in their house. What's the worst place you could drop a package?
2: Yeah.
0: In the swimming pool.
2: In Texas, yeah. In Texas, of course, you would have a swimming pool.
0: Someone has a swimming pool, and Amazon dropped their package in the swimming pool.
2: That's terrible.
0: Yes.
2: Like, can they not realize that there's water there?
0: I know. How does the drone not realize that? They have to have that technology, right?
2: Yeah, you would think.
0: Maybe if you don't, maybe we should, as I said earlier, tap our brakes. Uh-huh. And develop the pool detecting technology so the packages don't get dropped in the pool.
2: Yeah, that's terrible.
0: Anyway, keep an eye out for these drones. And man, I was surprised too how big the drone was.
2: It is huge. It looks like the size of half of a car.
0: The Walmart in our neighborhood has like a drone airport.
2: Okay.
0: And when I first saw that, I thought it was some type of electrical substation. And my son-in-law goes, no, that's the drone port.
2: It would bother me because I don't know, with so many drones and all that, I know you have to have licenses for it if it flies at a certain...
0: Yes.
2: You know, but
0: it's all
2: are
0: regulated.
2: There cameras? There's obviously cameras. Are they like mapping out the entire city or can they look in... Not that I have anything going on in my backyard, but it just kind of bothers me.
0: That's interesting. Remember we had that second date update episode where the guy's drone flew over that girl?
2: Oh, yeah.
0: In the neighborhood?
2: Yeah. Yeah, it's like, where does the invasion stop?
0: I don't know. I'm still getting used to the fact that all our license plates are tracked, as we learned like 2 weeks ago.
2: Yeah, there's that.
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2: It's going to be sunny, high of 106. It'll feel like 109, an extreme heat warning in effect. It is 83 now at New Country 96.3.
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14: When I decided to move, I was kind of running out of my lease in Boone, where I was no longer a student at the time. 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
0: Make sure you join all of us here at New Country 96.3 this Saturday, Generations Park at Boys Ranch in Bedford from 10 to 2. We're going to be giving away that Toyota 4Runner, and we've got 11 keys. 11 extra keys to give away. 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
2: And, I mean, this is an opportunity for you to come out and have a good time. 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
0: Yes, got 11 pairs of Zach Bryan tickets. 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
1: New Country 96.3, Hawkeye and Michelle here with you. It's okay, you heard us talking about Gen X. We're kind of comparing generations. Michelle shared something with us. We want to share this with everybody. You can tell what generation you're from just by how you like to get to the airport to catch a flight.
2: Yeah, and so somebody who posted this, a travel advisor, posted how everyone travels depending on their generation and went through boomers, Gen X, millennials, and Gen Z. And I was trying to figure out, you know, what age range all these are. Basically, so there's Gen X, which is 46 to 61 year olds. But anything before that, the internet just determines that you are a boomer. So I am so sorry.
1: Well, if you're about 61, I guess you're in the boomer age group. Okay?
2: Yeah, well, it says Gen X too. So, I mean, you could be in that cusp. Millennials, 30 to 45 year olds, and Gen Zs are from 1997 to 2012.
1: The birth year.
2: Okay. Yeah, their birth year. So boomers, as here, arrives 3 hours early, stands at the gate when boarding starts, and is in boarding group five. Okay.
1: No, I do not get there 3 hours early.
2: How early do you get?
1: I like to park. I like to park at 2 hours. And then it gives me time to then I have to take the shuttle, go through security. If I can get to the gate 45 minutes before boarding, I'm happy.
2: Okay.
1: Yeah.
2: About an hour.
1: Yeah, about an hour. Yeah. How about you? What do you do?
2: Well, let's go through the list.
1: Okay. All right.
2: Gen X, coffee in hand, finds a quiet place to sit, waits for boarding like a normal person.
1: That makes me think this was written by someone in Gen X when they use the phrase, waits for boarding like a normal person. Like, I'm going to make fun of all the other generations. My generations, we do it right.
2: And then they unload on the millennials.
1: Oh, they sure do, yeah.
2: Checks if the gate exists before going to the lounge, walks 15 minutes for a better lounge, coffee, mimosa, free snack, obviously, tracks the inbound aircraft, refreshes the airline app, checks the connection time, has the boarding pass in the app and screenshotted, leaves the lounge at a mathematically perfect time, and knows the flight is delayed before the airline does.
1: That's kind of you.
2: I am targeted so much in this.
1: That is kind of you.
2: I check every box.
1: You give me all the when we fly together, our families fly together, you have all the details. I'm just good to sit at the gate and wait.
2: I know where the aircraft was before it gets there.
1: I know.
2: I went on FlightAware. I looked the wing number up. I wanted to know if it was cleaned. Gen Z arrived.
1: No. Before we get to the Gen Z, before we get to that.
2: Okay.
1: Not only that, your lounge behavior, not only do you track that, you track everybody's behavior at the lounge. You still get on my case that I drank your champagne at the lounge that you invited me into.
2: It was a lounge that Tim got us into thanks to his credit card. Uh-huh. Okay. Because he travels a lot.
1: Watch out, Tom. Here it comes. Go ahead.
2: What? Here comes the truck. It's speeding up. No, so Tim does find the lounges. He travels a lot, so he knows what airports has a lounge and which doesn't because he does a lot of work there and gets to eat for free.
1: Yes.
2: Free. Mm-hmm. So, you drank my champagne when we were in New York.
1: The only time I've ever been to an airport lounge.
2: And, well, because Tim was like, hey, we should go into this, I think it was a Sapphire Lounge.
1: The Sapphire Lounge. Whoa.
2: So, on the Ella Langley commercial, the Chase Sapphire Lounge.
1: Wow, good.
2: Which
1: All right.
2: is great at the LaGuardia is where we were at. Because you could eat a lot there.
1: Yes, we ate a lot.
2: For free.
1: Yes, we did. I've never experienced
2: that before. I ordered my champagne. Because you can order that. And then Hawkeye took it. And you were like, you swore up and down that you had ordered champagne.
1: I did.
2: By the way, this is probably noontime, and we're having champagne after we lost the Marconi Awards. It's our consolation prize.
1: This was over a year ago, and Michelle still brings this up. You drank my champagne!
2: Well, because you swore up and down it was yours. And
1: I didn't press the button on order, okay?
2: No, you didn't. And I was like, my champagne never came. I think you drank mine. You were halfway done already.
1: She tracked my order.
2: Anyways, clearly
1: she
2: I'm
1: made
2: over
1: me pull
2: it.
1: Out the app that I had to download to get the champagne.
2: I've moved past that.
1: So have you?
2: Yes, have I you? Have. You are the one that brought it up.
1: Okay.
2: Gen Z, if you are still listening, arrives during final boarding and still stops for an iced coffee.
1: That is my daughter and son-in-law.
2: Really?
1: Yes. They take it to the last second. I've literally had to call my son-in-law and say, you need to run.
2: And they have kids.
1: Yes. You need to run as fast as possible to the gate because they are closing it in seconds. Oh. Please run. We had to stop. No, you didn't have to stop.
2: We had to stop for coffee.
1: That is so them.
2: Really?
1: I literally have told them to run. I'm on the phone, run. Aww. Begging the gate agent, do not, please, sir, we have to close the gate. They're coming. They're coming.
2: With all the kids.
1: They're coming.
2: Car seats, strollers. That's
1: coffee
2: great.
1: In hand.
2: Oh, man. Anyways, that's so accurate.
1: Tom, which one do you fall in, by the way?
0: I am clearly Gen X.
1: Okay.
0: I just substitute the coffee for a Coke Zero.
1: Okay.
0: And that's me.
1: Okay. If ever you fly with Michelle and she invites you to the lounge,
0: yes,
1: make sure your order goes through.
2: Don't drink my champagne. Yeah.
1: 7:13. So bougie.
2: I know champagne.
1: if they're giving you free champagne, it's
2: you're going to drink the free champagne whenever it's offered.
1: No, I don't care. We drank it out of paper cups, but it's still champagne. It's 7:13, New Country 96.3 with Hawkeye and Michelle. All right. Coming up, Luke Combs, who, by the way, his tickets go on sale tomorrow for his big show at AT&T Stadium, said something very interesting about a break that he got because of someone else in country music.
2: Yeah, this is surprising.
1: Yes, and how it's a bad time for a certain subgenre of male stars. 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
2: Sunny and hot today, a high of 106. It'll feel like 109. It is 82 now with an extreme heat warning in effect.
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13: We talked the wreck in North Dallas on westbound OBJ at Marsh is gone. That backup unwinding very quickly. Eastbound 30 at Lamar, new problem. Downtown Dallas Canyon, a wreck in the left lane. Going to have you backed up 5 minutes from Sylvan at northbound I-35E near State School in Denton. There's a disabled vehicle on the shoulder, but still causing a little bit of an onlooker backup beyond Post Oak. I'm Michael Scott at New Country 96.3.
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1: 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Coming up in 6 minutes. It's not a good time in country music for one particular genre of guys. We'll explain. Luke Combs, this is his theory, too, in minutes right here at New Country.

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0: New Country 96.3, Hawkeye and Michelle with you. Well, Luke Combs tickets go on sale tomorrow for his big show at AT&T Stadium. And by the way, also, there's a pre-sale for New Country 96.3 listeners. Is that code available? Do we have that code, Michelle?
1: No, the only thing you can do right now for Luke Combs tickets, that is, because we came out of a Luke Bryan song, is when you listen to the title of a song, text that to 888-787-1963. I personally did get a code for that because if you're part of like AT&T Stadium, they announce their pre-sale.
0: Okay, all right.
1: So all that info is if you signed up for that.
0: Okay, all right. But tomorrow goes to the general public.
1: Yeah.
0: But speaking of Luke Combs, it's going to be a big show, but he says basically that he owes everything, his big break in country music, to one moment, one performance by two people on the CMA Awards many years ago.
2: Guy that really breaks the mold is Chris Stapleton. When he did that performance with Timberlake at the CMAs, it was like, it was this groundbreaking moment of like everybody in town knew without talking to each other, like just changed. Because like, if it ain't that good, it ain't gonna work, dude. The cat's out of the bag, dude. Like, people know that exists, and that's gonna be an issue.
0: And what he's referring to is, at the time, there was something, a movement called bro country, mm-hmm. which is like, it really mattered more the way you looked than how good you were.
1: Yeah, and that CMA Awards, if you new to country music, go check it out. Justin Timberlake, Chris Stapleton, Drink You Away, and Tennessee Whiskey Together. Unbelievable performance.
0: I remember Miranda Lambert came on stage afterwards to present an award, and her comment was, I feel like I need to go home and practice.
1: Yes, it was incredible. And so that changed country
0: everything.
1: Music.
0: That one performance changed it. As Luke Combs says, then it was all about talent, not about looks.
2: It's going to be an issue for hot dudes everywhere. Is that guy is crushing right now. It's taking a while for there to be a new hot dude. You know, you got Riley now, but still not a lot of super hot dudes running around.
3: Yeah.
0: So, yes.
1: That's hilarious. Still not a lot of hot dudes. I mean, think about during the hot boy era.
0: Yeah, the bro country era. Yeah.
1: Yeah, who was hot?
0: You had guys like, I remember like Chase Rice would come out. Remember that guy?
1: Right.
0: I mean, really super hot.
1: Yeah.
0: All, you know,
1: very attractive dudes.
0: Yes.
1: Right. Yeah, yeah.
0: And, you know, I'm not going to say they, you know,
1: didn't have talent. It was just a different taste for what people were looking for at the time.
0: I remember Chase Rice in particular. I hate to bring him up as an example, but I remember him telling you and I backstage at the ACM Awards, they were making me do types of music I didn't want to do and fit this mold I didn't want to do. Sam Hunt is a perfect example,
1: too. Dude, but also talented. Like, it's just different. I guess different people were rising to the top, right?
0: Yeah, exactly. And then all of a sudden, Chris Stapleton and Justin Timberlake do that performance, and people are like, okay, we're going to go a different direction. We're going to look more on talent. And Luke Combs said, this is what happened to him. Is like, it was like the door opened for him, and it probably wouldn't have opened before.
2: And so, really, if the Stapleton moment doesn't happen, I don't know that my stuff happens, shakes out in the same way. So, this happens November of 15. So, I've already got Hurricane, had already released it on my own, but still nothing was really going on with it. And this happens. People are knocking on my door, like, they're like, bro, we need an ugly guy, dude. This is your time, bro. This is, you're the guy. I'm like, yes.
0: We need an ugly guy.
1: Well, that ugly guy is going to be at AT&T Stadium. By the way, he's going viral because of his ticket prices on his stadium tour. Much lower than many other artists.
0: Good for him. Yay.
1: You can be in the pit for like $100, which is unheard of.
0: That is unheard of. Because
1: yeah.
0: Many concerts, you can't even get in the upper deck for $100.
1: Yeah.
0: And
1: yeah.
0: Maybe
1: it might be closer to $200, but I don't remember.
0: He's keeping the prices affordable.
1: He is very much changing it. So when those tickets go on sale, you're going to notice the difference for his My Kind of Saturday night tour.
0: All right. Fantastic. And it sounds like that he's only, like he said before, I'm only doing like one show a week, and then I'm home and I'm a dad.
1: Yeah, I love that.
0: I think that just resonates with people. It's 729 New Country 96.3. All right, stand by. Coming up in minutes, we've got tickets for Zach Bryan. He is going to be at AT&T Stadium this weekend. We've got your tickets. And also, I'm going to tell you about another extra way you can get tickets also for Zach Bryan. That's all coming up in the next 5 minutes.
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1: It's going to be hot and sunny, high of 106. It'll feel like 109 in extreme heat warning. Also in effect, it is 82 now at New Country 96.3.
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1: With Upper New Fundland, Dallas, going to be a wreck on I-20 westbound just before you get to 310. Two left lanes are blocked. 18-minute delay beyond St. Augustine. Eastbound I-30 at Lamar. That accident downtown Dallas Canyon blocking the left lane. This is on the outer portion of the freeway. Not a big backup. Sluggish to Sylvan. Westbound 80 at Beltline in Mesquite getting reports of a new crash. I'm Michael Scott, a New Country 96.3.
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0: Country 96.3, Hawkeye and Michelle with you. All right, this is a pretty big day because, well, I should say a pretty big weekend because we got Zach Bryan in town. We got tickets all this week to give away. In fact, let's go to the phone right now. Who's this?
1: This is Alex from Godly.
0: Alex from Godly, what are you doing Saturday night?
1: Hopefully going to Dallas.
0: You are. You're going to go to Arlington. You're going to go to AT&T Stadium. You got Zach Bryan tickets.
1: Oh, my gosh. I'm so excited. I've been listening all week.
0: Well, we've got more tickets for you to win throughout the day. Rachel Ryan has them at 1:30. Al Farb has them at 5:30, and we'll have them tomorrow also. And on top of that, Saturday, boy, do we have a lot of tickets to give away because it's our 4Runner Summer Finale Party sponsored by Freeman Toyota. This is going to happen this Saturday, 10 to 2, in Bedford at Generations Park at Boys Ranch. Now, on top of giving away the 4Runner, and by the way, 11 extra keys. If you didn't win a key last couple weeks, you can come out Saturday and still win a key. We have 11 keys. And one of those keys, someone is going to drive away with that 4Runner Saturday. So it might as well be you. If you didn't win a key, come out and join us Saturday morning, 10 to 2, Generations Park at Boys Ranch. Plus, on top of those 11 extra keys, we also have 11 pairs of tickets for Zach Bryan, so you can walk away with those.
2: That's so cool. What a great way to spend your Saturday with us in Bedford at Generations Park, and then at AT&T Stadium with Zach Bryan.
0: Yeah, we're turning it up to 11 with 11 keys and 11 pairs of tickets to Zach Bryan. We'll also have the Creature Teacher on site, food trucks, bounce houses, plural, all sorts of things. Come out and join us, vendors out there. It's going to be a really fun party Saturday before it gets too hot. We're going to start at 10 a.m., 10 to 2, and someone will drive away with that 4Runner. All the details at newcountry963.com. We went back and found these old television advertisements from the 1960s. We wanted to share them with you because we're so shocked how demeaning they were.
2: They didn't age well.
0: They did not age well. And it's mainly for coffee, okay?
2: It's what an odd product to be focused in on this one particular thing.
0: Yes. If someone at an ad agency brought this copy and said, this is the idea I have for selling coffee, they would be fired on day one. But this was the norm in the 1960s. This is where Maxwell House Coffee. And look how demeaning this is to the wife in this commercial.
1: This is Alex.
0: Oh, sorry, Alex. That's not. Here we go. This is it.
3: Our first house nearly never got built. My wife was so bent on helping the builder. Woman, I said, leave that poor man alone and make us some coffee.
0: Yes, he's going to build us a house. We don't want your input.
2: Quit talking to the contractor.
0: Yes. Go in and make coffee for the guy who's building the house.
2: Oh, that contractor's rolling his eyes when that wife comes up to him.
0: Yes, and we want good coffee too, by the way.
3: Not that kind you've been buying either. Instant Maxwell House coffee. Red jar, good to the last drop. Maxwell House. The instant that tastes like coffee. Be a good little Maxwell housewife, and we'll be happy here for a long time. Maxwell House Coffee, instant and ground.
0: Wow. Wow.
2: Was that the goal, the dream of every housewife then? Be a good little Maxwell housewife.
0: Indeed. And if you're remodeling your home and you've hired someone, don't expect you to have any input.
2: No.
0: No. You have a role here.
3: Woman, I said, leave that poor man alone and make us some coffee.
2: Yes.
0: Okay. It gets worse. This is another one of these commercials here. This is from Maxwell House also. Now, this one here, it's the same guy. He's talking to his wife. Doesn't like the way that the wife is raising his son. Not their child. No. His son.
4: Her idea of child raising was called permissive everything. Mine wasn't. Woman, I said, you've experimented with everything from my son to my coffee. I want instant Maxwell House coffee. Good to the last drop. Maxwell House.

0: Country 96.3, Hawkeye and Michelle with you, and we've gone back through the archives and found some commercials from the 1960s that did not age well. Mainly they have to do with coffee. Maxwell House.
1: The oddest of things.
0: Yes, Maxwell House Coffee, which, you know, as I said earlier, maybe there's a reason they're on the bottom shelf now and you barely see them at the grocery store.
1: Oh, they're trying.
0: They're trying. Their campaign in the 1960s was...
2: Be a good little Maxwell housewife, and we'll be happy here for a long time.
0: Yes, and the guy in the commercial referred to his wife as a woman, I think it was.
1: Yes.
2: Woman, I said, leave that poor man alone and make us some coffee.
0: Get in there and make us coffee. Now, Folgers at the time saw this and they thought, you know what? We need to go that direction.
1: They're onto something good over there, Maxwell House.
0: Yes, Maxwell House has a great idea. We need to go there and just make the woman of the house just feel awful.
1: That's really the theme of this whole thing.
0: Yes, and that will help us sell more coffee. So that's the way that Folgers went with their commercial.
3: Harvey, want anything special for your birthday?
4: Just a decent cup of coffee.
3: You're kidding.
4: I'm serious. Honey, your coffee's undrinkable.
3: It's pretty harsh.
4: Well, so's your coffee. You know, the girls down at the office make better coffee on their hot plate.
0: Yeah, why can't you do it like those girls?
1: Oh,
0: who are a lot prettier, too, by the way.
1: Yeah, by the way, yeah.
0: Okay, so now the housewife in this 1960s commercial feels awful, right? Because the other women in his life are making better coffee.
3: You know, if I could just make a decent cup of coffee, I could relax. So, relax. Why don't you try Instant Folgers? Tastes good as fresh.

0: hurt.
1: Hey, great coffee.
0: Better than those girls make at the office.
1: Honey, their coffee can't hold a candle to yours.
2: See?
3: Oh,
2: see?
3: Folger saves the day.
2: Indeed, with the instant coffee. Now she's better than the women at the office.
3: Yeah, she is.
2: Yeah, and he called her honey.
3: Oh, yeah.
2: Not woman.
3: Not woman, no.
2: That's the path to go. All right. All right. Now, there's one more we found, too, and this one is for a soft drink. And if you drink this, the man in your life is never going to forget you. That's coming up in 3 minutes. 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

0: New Country 96.3, Hawkeye and Michelle with you this morning. We were talking about some commercial we found from the 1960s that did not stand the test of time. They're kind of, to be honest, they're very demeaning and they're a little infuriating because their whole ad campaign was really to demean the housewife and try to sell coffee.
1: Woman, I said, leave that poor man alone and make us some coffee.
0: Get in there and make us some coffee.
2: I used to enjoy the series Mad Men.
0: Yes.
2: That was basically this era.
0: Yes.
2: They would bring in a commercial campaign focused on this kind of stuff.
0: And but even in Mad Men, the TV show, I don't know if they did. They ever like talk about these demeaning ad campaigns?
2: I think they did.
0: Well, it's interesting.
2: They did.
0: So this is one we found for a soft drink, Tab, which was like the first diet drink put out by the Coca-Cola company.
2: It was about time.
0: Yes. Well before Diet Coke, there was Tab.
2: Yep.
0: And I remember like my mom would drink Tab, and it was this petrochemical taste. It was just finally discontinued. But their ad campaign basically was, if you drink Tab, your man will never forget you.
3: When you can't be with him, be in his mind. Be a mind sticker with a shape he can't forget.

0: Tab can help you stay in his mind. Keeping your shape in shape has its rewards.
1: Wait, is that the Stepford Wives ad campaign, if ever there was one?
2: It's like a musical parody.
1: Yes.
2: The song there is so over the top.
1: Oh, my gosh. It's I can't believe there was a time that that was appropriate.
2: Yes, exactly. It sold some bottles of Tab.
1: It's 7:58, New Country 96.3. All right, this is a big day out here at the American Airlines Center because tonight... the Dallas Wings are going to be playing the Indiana Fever. That means our own Paige Beckers. I call her Paige Buckets because that's her name.
2: That's her nickname from
1: college.
2: That's
1: Paige Beckers is going to be taking on Caitlin Clark. It's sold out. Al Farb, our own Al Farb, is going to be broadcasting outside the arena. So is Hannah Lane. We're making it a big deal. We're very excited about this. Except for the fact, we must be honest, one person here on our staff has been banned from the game, not allowed to go to the game. Who is that and why? We'll tell you just after 8 o'clock right here at New Country 96.3.
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1: Sunny and hot today with a high near 105. Please be careful outside. The heat index is going to hit to 110. Right now it's 82 degrees at New Country 96.3.
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1: Looks like a new wreck on the Dallas North Tollway. It's southbound at Royal in the left lane. 5 minute delay so far from 635. They're also working on a crash eastbound I-30 at Fort Worth Avenue. That one's in the two right lanes. It's going to cause about a 10-minute backup nearly from Chalk Hill. A little bit of heavy traffic. Fort Worth eastbound 20 between 35W and England. About a 10-minute delay. I'm Michael Scott, a New Country, 96.3.
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1: Tonight, our own Dallas Wings are taking on Caitlin Clark and the Indiana Fever right here at the American Airlines Center, right next to our studios. Our own Al Farb is going to be broadcasting along with Hannah Lane outside the arena. Unfortunately, one person on our crew has been banned from the game. Why? We'll tell you coming up in 6 minutes on New Country 96.3. 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

0: New Country 96.3, Hawkeye and Michelle with you. It's an exciting time here downtown Dallas at our studios, the American Airlines Center, because tonight the Dallas Wings are taking on the Indiana Fever along with Caitlin Clark. It is a WNBA classic. It is sold out, and our own Al Favre and Hannah Lane will be broadcasting live in our studios down on the plaza, pre-gaming it down there. So if you're going to the game, make sure you stop by and say hello. Going to be rather exciting. We're all excited here. A lot of buzz, except for our own Tom, who has been banned from the game.
1: I am, yes, I am bummed. I don't know, banned seems a little strong.
0: Mm-hmm.
1: I have just been prevented from ever getting a media credential to cover the Indiana Fever.
0: From ever.
1: Ever, yeah. So, banned, I wouldn't say that.
0: Okay, but just forever.
1: Forever.
0: Prevented from.
1: They will never approve of a media credential for me anymore.
0: Because.
1: My friend.
0: Yes.
1: Not me.
0: Yeah.
1: It's my friend, Scoops Callahan.
0: That's right. Tom's alter ego, the 1920 reporter guy who likes to ask questions with a strange cadence to A-listers. And the first time that Caitlin Clark came to town, you got a media credential and you asked her a question. And the Indiana Fever, the media
1: relations people,
0: they didn't like the question here.
2: Caitlin, after giving the razzmatazz to those Windy City skyscrapers Friday night, what was the biggest wing din you expected to find today in the shindig against these dynamos from Big D?
3: Next question.
0: Okay, that's when the guy just said, no, we're not doing this. No, and we're going to post the video on our Instagram feed at New Country 96.3.
1: Yes.
0: She thought it was funny. You could tell. She starts to laugh.
1: Yes, she did. Yeah. A little confused, but yeah, she thought it was funny.
0: Yeah, like, what is going on here? And then after that, they said, no, you're never allowed again to come back.
1: The Maxwell House guy from media relations there had to step in and acted like she couldn't handle it. She would have been fine.
0: Yes, yes. Now, most of the time you do this, usually the people kind of laugh or they kind of like, what's going on? They try to answer the question.
1: So most of the time.
0: You've had a time or two it did not go well.
1: No, Peyton Manning was one of them.
0: He didn't really.
1: He did not think it was funny.
0: Okay.
1: Both times that I did it with him.
0: Both times.
1: Yes.
0: Tom Brady thought it was funny.
1: Tom Brady did. Bill Belichick thought it was funny.
0: Uh-huh.
1: LeBron James thought it was funny three times.
0: Yeah. Who would probably be the one example of it went with the worst?
1: Well, probably the worst is when I got dragged out of the locker room by the Washington Capitals media relations people, and that happened twice.
0: Okay. This is one of those examples here. You were interviewing who after the game?
1: Alex Ovechkin, a future Hall of Famer.
0: Okay, and he had a hat trick that night? I mean, he scored...
1: No, he had a one-timer. He had a goal that night.
0: Okay, okay. Here's the incident.
4: Champ. Tonight, at times, you and the Capital City power play had the boys from Big D swimming in the ketchup.
5: Hey, you and your
4: one-timer is a real Chinese typewriter.
5: Get out of here. Buddy, get out of here. Come on.
4: I was just complimenting on the power play.
5: Get out of here, principal.
4: I was just complimenting him on the power play.
6: What was wrong with the question?
4: I mean, I know it's a little unorthodox, but I mean...
6: You know what was wrong with it.
0: You know what's wrong with the question.
1: There's nothing wrong with the question.
0: Nothing wrong with the question at all.
1: And Alex is laughing.
0: Yes.
1: He thinks this whole thing's funny. And he laughed both times I did this, and both times I got dragged out of there like I was committing a felony.
0: Well, unfortunately, tonight you will not be allowed to cover the Wings Fever game.
1: No. And this is such a big game. Channel 8 is broadcasting it live.
0: I know. And we're going to be down there also. Yeah. Al Favre's going to be broadcasting outside along with Hannah Lane in our special studios that we have on the plaza. So if you're going to the game, make sure you check them out. Just don't look for Tom. It's at 8:13 New Country 96.3.
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0: Sunny and hot today with a high of 105. Heat index very, very high, 110. Please be careful out there right now. It is 84 degrees at New Country 96.3. 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
0: Do you have an old car or truck that you no longer need or use? 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
20: Looks like a new wreck on the Dallas North Tollway. It's southbound at Royal in the left lane. 5 minute delay so far from 635. They're also working on a crash eastbound I-30 at Fort Worth Avenue. That one's in the two right lanes. It's going to cause about a 10 minute backup nearly from Chalk Hill. A little bit of heavy traffic. Fort Worth eastbound 20 between 35W and Englund. About a 10 minute delay. I'm Michael Scott of New Country 96.3.
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0: Never, ever, ever do this on a first date. 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
1: New Country 96.3, Hawkeye in the morning. All right, before we get to our second date update, I want to remind you, this is very exciting. 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And we're going to be giving away that Toyota 4Runner. 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And that 4Runner will be given away. Someone's going to drive home with it. 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Get a key and hopefully start up that 4Runner and drive it off this Saturday morning. 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
1: Right, we got Scott on the line with us this morning. Scott gave us a call because he went out with Ainsley, had one date, unfortunately, no second date. We're going to try to help him out. First of all, Scott, tell everybody how you met Ainsley.
3: Yeah, Ainsley and I met on the apps and moved to coffee right afterwards, which was nice, but we wanted to have an actual date. So we went to my favorite spot, which is a lounge that I go to on the regular.
1: That was the date. That was the real date.
3: Yeah. We had, I guess, technically two dates before I got ghosted, but it was like a good chat date for the coffee part. And then we went to the lounge and it was like, I thought it was great vibes, good chat, good people and everything, but I didn't hear anything afterwards. And so I just kind of was like, what's the deal? Because I thought things were going really good.
1: Okay. And nothing went wrong on the date?
3: No. I thought everything was great, in fact. I thought I was vibing with her and with everybody, and I thought she was into it. And so I was, like, really confused.
1: All right. Well, let's have us give Ainsley a call, see if we can figure out what's going on, get you a second date, okay?
3: Yeah. Sounds good.
1: All right. We'll talk to Ainsley in 3 minutes right here at New Country 96.3.

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2: Scott gave us a call. He went out with Ainsley. They had a great first date. Unfortunately, no second date. Now, we've gotten a hold of Ainsley, and she's agreed to come on the air with us. So, Ainsley, first of all, do you remember going out with Scott?
3: Yeah, I remember Scott.
2: Well, he called us, said you guys went out, had a really good time, but he said he never heard from you after that, and he asked us to give you a call on his behalf.
3: Oh.
4: Was it not a good time?
3: I didn't have the best time.
2: You did not? What happened?
3: He took me out to the lounge, and he started to buy other girls' drinks.
4: Hold on.
2: On your date, he was buying other girls' drinks?
3: Yeah.
4: Are you sure? I mean, was it maybe missing... I don't want to gaslight you.
3: I'm really sure he bought many girls' drinks, and I reminded him that we're on a date, but all the attention was on him. He was just having the time of his life.
2: Yeah. Well, I mean, if you're buying a bunch of girls' drinks,
4: wow,
2: I can see how you're the life of the party.
3: Yeah, you know, that's something he could have done alone, and I was there for that, so I didn't really like that.
2: Okay, and that's why you didn't contact him after the date?
3: For sure, yeah.
2: Okay. Well, okay. He's on the other line because he asked us to contact you on his behalf.
3: Oh.
2: This is up to you. If you don't want to do this, we can end this right here. But if you would like, we could bring him on the line and ask him about this whole thing about buying other girls' drinks. Hear his side of that.
3: I mean, I guess we're here, so sure.
2: Okay. Scott, are you there?
5: I am here, yeah. I'm glad that I was able to be brought on to, like, plead my case here. That's kind of crazy. I was not buying other girls' drinks. I got bottle service because it's more like mayor vibes. I'm not like going in and like drink for her. Hey girls, it's like, what's up everybody? Like, I'm here to have a good time and like show this girl that I'm talking to a good time. Like, I have a good time. I don't know what,
3: yeah, well,
5: I don't know
3: I
5: what you think
3: time.
5: It is.
3: I guess your goal was to have us to have a good time. I wasn't having a good time.
5: I think that that's maybe because you're a sourpuss, because I definitely like put everything in the realm of good vibes, good times. And if you weren't joining the party, like, I feel like that's on you. And then saying that I was just like buying girls drinks is kind of wild. I'm sorry. That is absolutely not what happened at all. So to classify it, like, I'm just some right. douche, like, going
3: bottle
5: and buying girls'
3: for,
5: drinks. I'm buying
3: people,
5: I'm buying bottle
3: service. Bottle service for two people doesn't make sense because other girls are drinking that, too.
5: I'm trying to show you a good time. I'm trying to show you the vibes, the time, what you would get if you got me. I showed you a good time. I showed you bottle service, and the vibes were immaculate. I don't think that's going to happen for you again, especially based on the vibes you're giving me right now. So... I think it's pretty clear where the line is.
3: You don't know my life.
5: I mean, I do now. You are on
3: full display. You don't know anything about me. We only went on two dates.
5: Yeah, you can get to know a person pretty decently in two dates, and I think I've got a pretty good idea of, like...
3: You don't know anything about me. I like to party, too, but not on the second date like that.
2: Our whole goal was to see if you two wanted to go out again, and we would pick up the tab for date number two. Ainsley, you're not interested in going out with Scott again?
3: No.
2: Okay.
5: I mean, I'll take the tab. If you're doing picking up dates, like, I'll do another bottle service with somebody else, because, like, that's crazy.
3: You go do that. Go try it again.
4: And we're not paying for bottle service.
2: That's not the offer, no. I'm sorry. The offer is, if you two wanted to go out, we would pick up the tab.
5: Listen, Ainsley, we can go back to that lounge and meet other people on the tab, you know, like...
2: That's not the way this works. No. The offer is off the table. Ainsley, thank you for coming on the air with us. Do appreciate your time.
3: All right. Thanks, guys.
2: Okay, all right.
5: I can tell she's the kind of girl who doesn't know how to have a good time. Like,
2: You contacted us. You wanted us to call her. You wanted to go out with her again.
5: I guess I didn't realize what kind of person she was until I heard all of that. Like, I heard what I needed to hear, I guess.
2: Okay, I think Ainsley's point was, you got the bottle service and you're offering everybody to come over. There's no attention being paid to her.
6: That's the thing. You're not getting to know her very well at all.
2: You're just like, want to be the good time, the mayor vibes, as you said it.
6: Now, I will say, in his defense, I have known some women that really loves a guy like Scott.
2: Okay.
6: Who walks into a room and kind of says, hey, I'm the center of the party.
2: Yeah.
6: Let's all have a great time. And then buys everybody drinks and does the bottle service thing. I have met women that are totally into that.
2: Okay. So, maybe, you know what? Maybe Scott is the guy there.
6: Yeah.
2: 888-787-1963. What do you feel? Do you feel Scott's the guy? The life of the party? It'd be fun to date? Or, man, that is a nightmare. 888-787-1963. You can also comment on our Facebook page. And when you do, use the hashtag contest. You'll be entered to win a $100 shopping spree from our friends at Rock and Roll Denim.
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2: Sunny, hot today, high of 105, heat index as high as 110. Please be careful out there, because right now it's already 84 degrees at New Country 96.3.
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1: We're on I-35E. Very heavy traffic moving from Dallas into Farmers Branch. There's a wreck before Valley View. It's got the two right lanes blocked. That's why you're backed up almost 20 minutes from Royal. Southbound 75 at Royal. You got a wreck in the right lane. That's just starting to stack traffic up 5 minutes from the High Five. And eastbound I-30 at Fort Worth Avenue at last check. A wreck in Dallas blocking the two right lanes. I'm Michael Scott, a New Country 96.3.
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9: 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You're trying to get to know the person and see what interests they have. 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It's making it about them.

0: New Country 96.3, Hawkeye and Michelle with you this morning. You got a comment on today's second date update?
1: You take a woman out, you got to concentrate on her. It's not about what you're trying to prove to everybody. You want to show her a good time, open the door for her, pull out the chair, you know, what happened to that kind of stuff.

0: North Texas weather.
1: Oh, we'll get to the weather in just a second here. I've forgotten. Michelle stepped out in 2 seconds, and I had to... ruin everything. All right. This morning on Second Date Update, unfortunately for Scott, he did not get a second date with Ainsley. He was all about, you know, going out to a place that had bottle service, showing her a good time. And she's like, this is a good time for me because you're all focused on all these other people buying girls drinks and everything. She's like, I'm not buying girls drinks, bottle service. Your comment?
2: Yeah, I'm calling you guys from Houston, Texas this morning.
1: Oh, you're calling from Houston?
2: Yeah, I listen to you guys every morning.
1: We appreciate that. On the app or online?
2: On the iHeart app.
1: Oh, cool. All right. What's your comment about the second date update?
2: I don't know why they always focus on themselves instead of the person that they're with. They asked them out, why not take them to a nice, intimate place, look her in the eyes, and talk to her and get to know her?
1: I mean, I get the trying to be the cool guy with the bottle service, but maybe like your first real date isn't the time to do that.
3: No, no. Not good judgment by Scott.
1: Tom, you look like the kind of guy that always gets the bottle service.
3: No, I don't. You're being funny. I am furthest from that.
1: I am too tight with a dime to buy that expensive bottle so everybody in the bar can drink on me the whole gigantic bottle of vodka.
3: That's funny.
1: No. I remember that one place, the Sky Bar?
3: It was
1: like right across the street.
3: I've been up to the Sky Bar before. I was interested in a girl who was invited by another guy who was into bottle service.
1: Okay.
3: Up to the Sky Bar, and I glommed along.
1: You got to partake in the bottle.
3: Yeah, the guy was a lot like Scott. He was just in for, you know, having a good time in the party, so he was cool with me being up there.
1: I don't think I have any friends who've ever done the bottle service. I don't think I've ever had. I've seen it.
3: Yeah.
1: But I do remember going up there, and I remember it was like a Tuesday, and Madeline and I went up there. It was after a concert or something. We're like, let's go check it out. You know, that they had the balcony with the glass floor.
3: It was the club in Dallas for a while.
1: For like 5 minutes.
3: Yep.
1: And I remember it was like Tuesday. 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Like, there's nobody here.
3: It was reserved.
1: All right, Tom is in charge of what's trending this morning. What do we got?
3: Yeah, I don't mean to brag, but I now know Keith Urban's middle... Keith Jeez, heaven's sakes. Kenny Chesney's middle name.
1: But
3: it's not for a great reason.
1: Okay, what's going on? 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
10: Still working on this crash in Farmers Branch. It's 35E northbound at Valley View in the two right lanes. We got a 20-minute backup now to Luke Caldwell to Walker on 75 northbound at Spring Creek in Plano. There's a crash blocking the HOV and left lanes. That's got traffic slow 20 minutes from Park Boulevard. And then if you're traveling eastbound 30 at Fort Worth Avenue at last check, that wreck was still there in the two right lanes. I'm Michael Scott at New Country 96.3.
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1: All right, Tom is in the hot seat this morning. Let's start off with some Post Malone news, okay?
2: Yeah, this news broke, and what's really interesting about this, because TMZ was on this first, is that it didn't break from the people intimately involved with the story.
1: Okay.
2: All right, we're talking about Post Malone being engaged now.
1: Okay.
2: Suddenly, out of the blue, he's engaged. Well, he's engaged to the woman he was dating last year and broke up with last year, Christy Lee. They've been pictured.
1: This is according to TMZ.
2: According to TMZ, released by her best friend.
1: Okay.
2: Pictures that she took and she has posted on social media. There's been nothing from her and nothing from Post yet either.
1: Okay.
2: But it's been confirmed, and it's all over the place now, that Post Malone has gotten engaged.
1: You know, Post, if I can call you that.
2: Sure.
1: It's time for you to post.
2: Like a confirmation on this.
1: Yes.
2: But I think it looks like it's verified because everybody has jumped on this.
1: You know what? You got an Instagram feed? You should
3: put it in there.
1: Let us know if this is an actual thing.
2: Yeah, it came out of the blue, too. That's the other interesting aspect of this. We didn't see this coming at all.
1: Yeah.
2: All right. The other thing that someone didn't see coming was our buddy, Kenny Chesney. I know his middle name now. Not for a good reason, okay?
1: What's his middle name?
2: His middle name is Arnold.
1: Okay. Oh, wow.
2: Kenneth Arnold Chesney.
1: But why do you know it?
2: Because he's being sued for all the wrong reasons.
1: This makes me sick, too.
2: I know. Okay, a woman is claiming that she has lost $300,000 because she was scammed by an impersonator, mm-hmm. a person pretending to be Kenny Chesney. She has now turned around and sued the real Kenny Chesney.
1: You know, how is it Kenny Chesney's fault? And you would think this is a lawsuit that will fall away rather quickly, which it most likely will, hopefully.
2: Right.
1: But sometimes what happens is, you know, the people like Kenny Chesney say it's easier just to give them money to go away and sign, give them like $30,000 so I don't have to mess with lawyers and courts and all the fees and everything. I got to pay everybody to get this thing to go away.
2: Right.
1: And that's why people file these cases, because they're thinking, we'll just make a quick buck off Kenny Chesney.
2: Right.
1: I hope Kenny Chesney doesn't do that, but I can understand if he does, because it might be cheaper just to settle and move on.
2: The rationale this person put in their lawsuit was Chesney likely knew third parties were impersonating him to steal money from others and that he owed her a duty to warn and protect her against such scams.
1: It's not his responsibility.
2: It's not his responsibility. No, yeah. It's not at all. I feel sorry for him. That's terrible.
1: I feel bad for Kenny that he's got to mess around with this. Speaking of people who, man, got kind of got the short end of the stick. Remember the comedian Dane Cook?
2: I do. I've seen him live. Yes.
1: Okay. He has a Netflix special where he's talking about his life, his career. But the thing that's making everybody like kind of raise an eyebrow is how his brother was his manager and stole millions of dollars from him as his manager.
4: A person that spent so much time pretending to be something he wasn't. From the moment he left that bank, my brother disappeared.
5: There were bricks of hundreds in all the spaghetti sauce.
1: Yes, he smuggled money out away from,
2: what?
1: By putting it in jars of spaghetti sauce.
2: That's a lot of jars of spaghetti sauce.
1: It is a lot of jars of spaghetti sauce, but it was $12 million, like bricks of $100 bills.
2: Unbelievable.
1: Yeah.
2: This is a story that is as old as time in entertainment, where somebody becomes popular, they hire relatives to manage their career. It happened to Billy Joel. Mm. It's happened to the Beach Boys. Mm. There's a whole ton of people that they have been ripped off by their relatives.
1: I know. It's very, very sad. It's 8:56, New Country 96.3, Hawkeye in the morning.
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7: 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Tells me you're never
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1: Sunny and hot today with a high near 105. Heat index values as high as 110. Right now, 84 degrees at New Country 96.3. 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

0: New Country 96.3, Hawkeye and Michelle with you. And by the way, tickets for Luke Combs go on sale tomorrow morning at 10 a.m. for that big show at AT&T Stadium. And speaking of big shows, there's a lot going on this weekend. Shows, concerts, sporting events. Joining us right now is Courtney Stensland. Stens in the city. And we've got, it's circus time also here in North Texas.
1: So the iconic Ringling Brothers and Barnum Bailey Circus is actually coming to Dickies Arenas this weekend. So they'll bring their all-new high-energy show packed with jaw-dropping acts, world-class performances, non-stop family entertainment. And then if you're wondering when they're coming to Dallas, it'll actually be next weekend. So definitely put that on your calendar.
0: By the way, we have tickets right now for their Dallas stop.
2: Yeah, if you want to give us a call, caller number 10 at 888-787-1963. You can head out to the Dallas locations.
0: Okay, how about that?
1: I used to call you guys actually back in the day, too. So full circle moment.
2: Yeah, you can't win this time, Courtney. You cannot win.
1: I know.
0: Nice of you to admit that you used to call in and try to win tickets. We appreciate that.
1: I know. And then if you're looking for a free way to do the circus, there is actually a DFW-based circus duo that brings their incredible show to Clyde Warren Park this Saturday. It's Kelly and Julio, and they previously toured with the Ringling Brothers and Barnum Bailey Circus.
0: Are these the Ramazzinis?
1: Yes, the Ramazzinis.
0: Okay, so I've heard of them. Yes, they used to be part of the circus. I wonder if they just tour around now and kind of like piggyback onto the Ringling Brothers circus.
1: Yeah, so they'll be at Clyde Warren Park on Saturday. So if you're looking for a free family fun activity, they'll be there.
2: Now, this is very exciting. It's something we look forward to every year. It's the annual North Texas Fair and Rodeo in Denton.
1: Yes, so it kicks off tonight, and then it is a 10-day event, so they'll have nightly rodeos, and they'll have live concerts on the main stage, and then they'll have fair fun.
0: It's a good time. My daughter and I used to make that a trip every year to go out to the North Texas Fair and Rodeo when she was in high school. We had a lot of fun out there.
1: I love that. I'll need to go out there. I've never been either. So many things going on, it's hard to do it all.
0: Just pick one. Just pick one and have a good time.
2: Okay, and tonight, Jordan Davis is going to be at the Bomb Factory.
1: Yes. He'll be at the Bomb Factory. We'll say if you love, I mean, there's tons of great concerts. So Benson Boone will be at the American Airlines Center tomorrow. And then Zach Bryan also on Saturday at AT&T.
0: Let's not forget Santana and the Doobie Brothers together on Saturday night also at American Airlines Center.
1: Oh, I haven't heard of them before.
2: Courtney.
1: Okay. I know.
2: Courtney.
0: No, it's okay. It's okay. I know.
2: Courtney, do you know Santana?
1: No.
2: Yes. And the guy from Matchbox, Smooth Cool, Rob Thomas?
1: No.
2: Oh, Courtney.
0: I'm so glad this is happening to you, Michelle, and not just me.
1: I do like Matchbox 20, but I don't know. I guess when I listen to, like, bands, I don't know them, like, individually. I know them as a band, which sounds so bad.
0: Okay, I'm going to play a little bit of
2: Let's play. We have to play some for Courtney, because this is going to bother me all day.
0: Give me the mini plug here. How about this song?
2: You need to get to the chorus.
1: No, I definitely heard this song. I just don't know.
2: That's Santana.
0: That's Santana.
2: You never got to the chorus, Hawkeye. Okay. There.
0: See, you
2: yes,
0: know the
2: you know
0: song.
2: The song?
1: Yeah, I do know it.
0: Okay, see? Okay. You've heard of them. Okay, very good.
1: Okay,
0: I have
1: heard of them.
0: All right, there you go.
1: Well, thank you for that lesson.
0: You're welcome. You're very, very welcome. Oh, by the way, also, I want to mention this. You had this, actually, and this is really, really cool. Tonight, Caitlin Clark is in town with the WNBA. They're playing the Dallas Wings, the Indiana Fever, at American Airlines Center, and that is sold out.
1: Yep, so Paige Becker versus Caitlin Clark. They'll share the court once again. So if you've never been to a Wings game, I mean, I know you said it was sold out. Maybe you can find tickets online somewhere. It's definitely a game I would definitely go to. These are, like, two of the top players, and the WNBA.
2: Yeah, and we're going to be broadcasting live.
0: Yes, our own Al Farb and Hannah Lane will be out there on the plaza. Our studio's on the plaza for the game, so we got that going on. Reminder, by the way, North Texas Fair and Rodeo starts tomorrow night.
2: That's right. Yes, we were getting ahead of ourselves because we were so excited.
0: But also this weekend, we need to add this. We're going to be at our 4Runner Summer Finale Party, sponsored by Freeman Toyota, this Saturday, Generations Park at Boys Ranch in Bedford from 10 to 2. Why do you want to be out there, Michelle?
2: Oh, man. 11 chances for you to snag a key that could start that Toyota 4Runner.
0: Yes, and also 11 pairs of tickets for Zach Bryan were given away. We're turning it up to 11 right here at New Country 96.3. So join us this Saturday in Bedford, Generations Park at Boys Ranch from 10 to 2. Someone's going to drive home and win that 4Runner. It might as well be you, right?
2: Right, yeah, you got to be there to win it.
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1: You know, you sit around singing country music long enough, and a lot of it starts to sound the same to you, a lot of stuff you're writing. So kind of reaching into those bags help you, you know, get a little variety in there and just kind of give your ear something new to listen to and hear and sing to.

0: Country star Blake Shelton just loves being wherever his wife is.
1: She comes to Oklahoma, and it's not like this now, but at first, she had to have felt like, where am I? What is this place? And the same with me. You know, I go to L.A., and it's like, what is this place? 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And I would still feel that way if she wasn't there, you know, and I think the same thing with her when she comes to Oklahoma. It's just, that's what completes the journey for us, is it's just as long as we're together, it really doesn't matter.

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1: Second date update.
0: Bonus episode.
2: We have James on the line with this morning. He gave us a call because he went on a date with Mackenzie, and unfortunately, it never progressed to date number two. That's where we come in and see if we can help him out. First of all, James, tell everybody how you met Mackenzie.
3: So, Mackenzie and I, we're both in real estate, so I guess we know each other through business. When we first met, I was interested in asking her out. So I asked a couple of my friends and found out she wasn't seeing anybody. So I asked her out.
4: And what did you guys end up doing on your date?
3: It was actually kind of cool. So when I asked her out, she comes back at me and says that she's got two tickets to go see Wicked and she didn't have anybody to go with. So she'd asked me if I'd want to accompany her. I got to be honest with you. Wicked's not necessarily my cup of tea.
5: The Broadway musical, right? Not the movie.
3: Yeah. No, not the movie. But you know what? I'll take one for the team. a date's a date, right?
4: I'll take one for the team. You get invited to a Broadway show, and I'll take one for the team.
3: Yeah, well, you're just trying to be nice, it's a first date and everything.
4: Did you have a good time on the show? Because I thought the play was really clever.
3: Yeah, it wasn't bad and everything,
5: The music was great.
4: James says it wasn't bad.
3: it's just not the sort of thing that I would normally go to,
4: But she obviously wanted to go to it, and did you guys have a good time?
3: I think we did. I think we had a good time. And then, the weird thing is, though, is that after that, I haven't heard from her.
5: Were you, not pleasant throughout the whole thing? Did you just want to leave?
3: Oh, no, I was fine. I wasn't trying. That would be crazy if I was at the play. Just like, oh, this stinks. Let's go home. No. I was enjoying myself, and we had a good time. And then we talked a little bit afterwards, and that was it. I haven't talked to her since.
2: All right, James, let's see if we can help you out here. Take Mackenzie off hold. Mackenzie, you remember going out with James?
6: Yes.
2: Well, he gave us a call, said you guys had a pretty nice date. I guess you had some tickets to go see Wicked and asked if he would go with you after he had asked you out. And then he said afterwards he hadn't heard from you and he asked us to give you a call on his behalf.
6: Really?
2: Yeah.
5: Did something go wrong on the date?
6: Well, the date was to see Wicked, to see the show.
5: Right.
6: And he picked me up late. We missed the first part of the play. It was really rude. I begged him, please, we have to be on time. I kept stressing, we cannot be late.
2: Okay, and because of that and missing part of the play, that so upsets you that you're like, hey, I'm just going to cut my losses after this date and decided not to reach back out to him?
6: I just thought that was the rudest thing that he could have done. It was important to me. I had tickets for something that I wanted to see. It's a show. Of course you have to be there on time. And he was just so dismissive about it. It just really turned me off.
2: Okay. And you said that you told him, hey, we need to be on time for this.
6: I literally begged him, please, please, please, we can't be late. You have to pick me up at a certain time.
2: Well, he's on the other line. He didn't even mention that you guys were late. Can we bring him in on this conversation, kind of see what's going on with him and why he picked you up late after you weren't?
6: Okay.
2: James, are you there?
3: Yeah, I'm here.
2: Is that true that you picked up Mackenzie late even though she asked you to make sure you were on time?
3: Yeah, there was traffic. But look, it was only just a couple minutes late. It wasn't a big deal or anything.
6: It is a big deal. They don't seat you until the first scene is over. So we missed that whole scene.
3: Well, I get that. Yeah, no, but I look, it's not like you haven't seen the movie. So, you know what happened.
6: Seeing a movie and seeing a live show are two different things. There's no excuse for you to be late. And to say that I saw the movie, so it's okay,
3: I apologize for being late. That's fine, but you don't have to. I'm surprised that you would hold it against me that's the reason that you wanted to blow me off.
6: But that was the very thing I kept stressing, how important it was. I can't think of an example that you can relate to, but you're never late to a show. It's so rude and embarrassing, but it was important to me. I was so excited to see the show.
3: Well, we saw the show.
6: We didn't see the whole show. We missed the beginning.
3: Look,
6: a show is live. It's different every night, believe it or not. And I missed that because of you.
3: Maybe I wasn't thinking of that way, all right? When you go to a movie theater and you're a little late, all you really miss are the previews. You can handle missing the previews, right?
6: There's no preview for a show.
3: Yeah, and since we were late, you know, and we didn't get to sit right away, I mean, we got to order some wine at the bar, and we had a pretzel, you know, we enjoyed some time.
6: We were only doing that because we couldn't get in.
3: But you can hear the music.
6: We were listening to the show outside of the theater at the concession. I mean,
3: well, I don't see how it was that big of a deal.
6: Yeah, that's the problem. It was a big deal to me. And I wasted my this experience going out with you.
2: Well, our whole goal is to see, Mackenzie, if you wanted to go out a second time with James.
6: Absolutely not. No way. Are you kidding?
3: Well,
6: no.
3: It's your loss. Yeah, you know, he didn't even get to the part where they're going to pay for the second date.
6: Oh, my God. You're so gross. No, capital N-O. No way.
2: Okay. All right. Well, Mackenzie, thank you so much for coming on the air. Do appreciate your time.
6: Yeah, thanks.
5: Well, James, do you wish you would have been on time now?
3: No, I mean, like, it's not like the tickets were that great, okay? It's not like we had front row seats or anything. And, you know, we didn't really miss that much. So, you know, I don't see what the big deal is.
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0: New Country 96.3, Hawkeye and Michelle, Rachel Ryan joining us, about ready to take over for us. You know, tomorrow tickets go on sale for this Luke Combs concert at AT&T Stadium, 10 a.m. So we want to warn people about that because they're going to go fast.
1: Wow. Yeah, and they were, okay, so it's the Bootleggers pre-sale for his fans that'll be underway today. And some tickets have already gone on sale for other shows, and they're seeing that these prices are marked down from a normal concert.
0: Much more affordable.
1: Much more affordable, we could say, than other shows. And I

0: I love that he's doing that. And he said that before in a podcast. He was talking about just how expensive it is and that it's just like not doable for families.
1: Props to Luke Combs.
2: I know. I'm really happy. I'm excited about that for his fans. Get a chance to see him.
1: And he just has a catalog of songs. You know it's going to be a good show.
2: Oh, you know it is, yeah. I remember we had him on earlier today. He was talking about, we had a clip of him on a podcast. It said that the kind of the end of the bro country era was 2015 at the CMA Awards when Justin Timberlake and Chris Stapleton performed Tennessee Whiskey.
1: I like that. How is that the end of the bro country?
2: Because he said that.
0: He didn't necessarily say bro country.
2: Yeah.
0: He said the hot guys.
2: The hot guys.
0: Yeah.
2: The end of the hot guys. Because he said at that point, he said looks didn't matter. Talent mattered. And everybody recognized that. And if you,
1: but Justin Timberlake's a good looking man.
0: Yeah, but Chris Stapleton in the country world.
2: It changed everything at that moment. And he said that opened the door for him, who isn't like the hot guy. And he was ready to go, and they're like, let's bring in this guy. He's really talented, and we're looking for talent over looks. And it opened the door for him.
1: I like it. Well, speaking of looks, whether you think he's good-looking or not, Zach Bryan tickets will be yours at 1:30.
2: All right.
0: I love it.
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1: 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And everybody landed on a different one, which was There was nobody fighting over the same song. It was pretty cool.

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2: 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It's Your Music. 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
2: 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You know, that's why we fight. And we got in the room together, and Jaded kind of came, with George Schmidt and Ernest in the room with us as well. Came really easy, and it turned out pretty good.

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3: 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North Texas weather.
4: It's going to stay mostly sunny today. High of 104 today.
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10: I don't know if you were looking at me or not. 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

0: country star Matthew Ramsey of Old Dominion runs down their influences.
1: Our influences kind of run the gamut. 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So there's everything from country, you know, Alabama, to Motown. Trevor grew up in Detroit, so he had a lot of that. So there's a lot of pop, a lot of rock. I think Brad was a big Guns N' Roses fan. 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We cover all the bases, I think.

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2: 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And I remember her telling me, like, yeah, we knew about you before, you know, anybody else. Because somebody hit him up whenever I put Getting You Home on YouTube. And she listened to it and then showed Chris. Now just getting the right one and whenever, and just, it's surreal.

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2: 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And she said, "Honey, do you want some of my perfume?" And then she goes, "Smell my neck." And I was like, "Dolly, I have just cried for the last 20 minutes. I am afraid I'm going to snot on you."

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0: 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North Texas weather.
4: It is going to stay mostly sunny today. High of 104 today. 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

0: Rachel Ryan on your country 96.3, Got Us On and Mesquite. You want to hear some Sugar Land?
1: Yes, ma'am. Oh, I'm here for it. I'm here for it. Thank you so much.

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1: 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You have 11 chances to win on site. So if you're like, Rachel, I don't even have a key. I'm not even qualified. Why do I even want to be there? Well, you're going to have 11 chances to qualify yourself to win this brand new 4Runner at Generations Park at Boys Ranch in Bedford from 10 to 2 p.m. We're going to have bounce houses for the kids, vendors, food trucks, barbecue, snow cones. The creature teacher is going to make an appearance on site. All this info and more. 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
1: She comes to Oklahoma, and it's not like this now, but at first, she had to have felt like, where am I? What is this place? And the same with me. You know, I go to L.A., and it's like, what is this place? Like, how do I fit in here? And I would still feel that way if she wasn't there, you know, and I think the same thing with her when she comes to Oklahoma. It's just, that's what completes the journey for us, is it's just as long as we're together, it really doesn't matter.

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0: you so much for listening to New Country 96.3. 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
12: Dopamine has gotten a bit of a bad rap lately, blamed for everything from screen addiction to junk food cravings. Well, here's the thing. Dopamine itself isn't really the villain. It's the chemical of reward and motivation. Trouble, experts say, is that we're flooding our brains with quick hits. The endless scroll, the bingeable shows, the bag of chips. So what is the fix? Make your brain work for it. Researchers at Stanford found the more effort something takes, the bigger and more lasting the reward feels. Picture the view from the top of a mountain. It looks the same whether you drove or you hiked, but it probably feels better when you've earned it. Same goes for baking cookies instead of buying them, or meeting a friend for coffee instead of texting. So here's my advice. Add a little friction to your life. The good stuff in life usually is the stuff you have to work for. I'm Dr. Sanjay Gupta, helping you live a better life.
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1: Tell you what, for the next 14 days, each and every day, I have triple digits in my forecast. We may even have a record high or two here or there, especially over the next 7 days. But, I mean, for the rest of this week, high temps right around 105, 106. It's going to be hot, and unfortunately, it continues to stay very, very dry. Just when

0: 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One more day till Friday.
1: Hell yeah. We're going to go ahead and get a case of beer as soon as we get off.
2: Hey, what kind of beer is your choice?
1: Dos Equis.
2: You put a lime in it?
1: I put a lime. I put some michelada mix in it. Ooh. I do whatever I got to make it good.
2: Make sure it's real cold.
1: Oh, it's got to be 32 degrees for me. Just before freezing.

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helping you make it through the rest of your Thursday workday. 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

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Let's get you in to see Zach Bryan in less than 6 minutes. Hang with me.

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1: I kind of think I would like to say that I would be kind of a strict dad. 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

0: is this? Where you got us on at?
1: Crystal. Oh my gosh, I'm at work.
0: Where do you work at? Can I ask?
1: Yes, Mortgage One, Lending in Arlington.
0: Okay, girl. Well, don't make plans Saturday night because you're going to go see Zach Bryan, okay?
1: Oh my gosh, are you serious?
0: I'm dead serious, girl. You're going.
1: Yes. Oh my gosh, my husband loves him and it was his birthday. And oh my gosh, he made me so happy.
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1: Yes. Oh my gosh, he'll be so happy. Thank you.

0: 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How you holding up in this heat, girl?
1: Overwhelming and disgusting.
0: It's disrespectful, too.
1: Very disrespectful. It's too much.
0: Pete Delkins from WFAA. What can you tell us, friend?
2: Tell you what, for the next 14 days, each and every day, I have triple digits in my forecast. We may even have a record high or two here or there, especially over the next 7 days. But, I mean, for the rest of this week, high temps right around 105, 106. It's going to be hot, and unfortunately, it continues to stay very, very dry. Yeah.

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0: 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I'm Rachel Ryan, and I'm calling out everyone that lives, works, plays in or around mid-cities. Hirsch, Euless, Bedford, North Richland Hills, we claim you guys too. 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Plus, we'll have bounce houses for the kids, vendors, food trucks, barbecue, snow cones. The Creature Teacher is going to be making an appearance. 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

0: What's good? It's Rachel Ryan on New Country 96.3. Who is this? Where you got us on at?
1: Teresa, Orney, Texas, running errands.
0: Oh, man. It's hot. It's hot out. It's too hot.
1: It's hot. I know.
0: It's like disrespectful.
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2: 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Tells me you're never
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0: What do you suppose the first thing country star Blake Shelton does after he records a song?
1: When I complete a recording, normally the first place I listen to it is just on my iPhone, believe it or not. I think you can really tell a lot about a mix and the song if you can hear it on that tiny little speaker, and if it jumps out at you, that's usually the first place I listen to it. And I know that's weird, but I feel like if you can make something sound incredible on that little tiny speaker, then you've really done something.

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1: It is going to stay sunny, a high of 104 today. 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
1: Tell you what, for the next 14 days, each and every day, I have triple digits in my forecast. We may even have a record high or two here or there, especially over the next 7 days. But, I mean, for the rest of this week, high temps right around 105, 106. It's going to be hot, and unfortunately, it continues to stay very, very dry.

0: 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Who is this? 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

0: new from Blake Shelton, Let Him In Anyway, on New Country 96.3. Al Farber, I'm going to try and not break anything and put your mic on here. Maybe you could test it real quick.
1: What's going on?
0: Okay, it's working. We have a huge party this Saturday.
1: Yes.
0: Generations Park at Boys Ranch in Bedford. That's my neck of the woods.
1: Yeah.
0: Yeah, so I'm calling out everyone that lives in North Richland Hills, Euless, Bedford, Hearst, Grapevine. We claim you guys too.
1: Yeah, absolutely.
0: It's our four runner summer finale party sponsored by Freeman Toyota. You have 11 chances to win this brand new 4Runner on site on Saturday, Al.
1: Yeah, and there's going to be a whole bunch of free stuff and fun stuff for the whole family too.
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What's going on? 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
1: Our influences kind of run the gamut. There's a lot of us in the band, and we listen to all kinds of different stuff. So there's everything from country, you know, Alabama, to Motown. Trevor grew up in Detroit, so he had a lot of that. So there's a lot of pop, a lot of rock. I think Brad was a big Guns N' Roses fan. It runs the gamut, and I think you can kind of see that when you come see our show and hear our whole, like, body of work and all our songs. We cover all the bases, I think.

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1: In Dallas, westbound 30 near Jim Miller, an accident blocking three lanes to the left as you move it slow from Loop 12 Buckner Boulevard, and there's a 10-minute delay. And then on the northbound side of 35, there's an accident. The off-ramp to Marcellus Avenue is blocked. Use caution and expect a delay there. And in Fort Worth, an accident on southbound 35W near North Loop 820 did clear, but still got a 20-minute delay left over. I'm Junior Caruso on New Country 96.3.
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0: If you are coming out to the American Airlines Center tonight to see the Dallas Wings take on Caitlin Clark and the Indiana Fever tonight, we'll be broadcasting live from Victory Plaza. Come by and say hi.
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I mean, it takes you back to the first time that you're on stage for four people singing over beer bottles, but then you're like, wow, I've come to this, and people really know me and know my music, and I don't know, it just sometimes overwhelms me.

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1: I write very visually. My idea of country music is always about the pictures it paints for you. I don't like songs that don't give me images in my mind. You think about great pop songs that you love. 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Hotel California is a good example. I don't know totally what that's about, but, you know, on a dark desert highway, you know, it's just, you see everything they're saying.

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1: In Fort Worth on westbound 121, there's an accident near Sylvania Avenue blocking the right lane. The on-ramp is also partially blocked. Traffic moving slow from Beach Street, and there's a 5 to 6 minute delay. Then in Richardson, southbound 75, there's a crash near Campbell, and this is blocking the left lane, has traffic backed up to Renner, and that's going to slow you down a minute or two. I'm Junior Caruso on New Country 96.3.
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2: 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I'm Coe Wessel with my new song with Ella Langley, Jaded. 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
2: 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So every time I go back, it feels like I never left. So it was

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4: 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It was pretty cool.

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1: In Fort Worth on westbound 121, there's an accident near Sylvania Avenue blocking the right lane. The on-ramp is also partially blocked. Traffic moving slow from Beach Street, and there's a 5 to 6 minute delay. Then in Richardson, southbound 75, there's a crash near Campbell, and this is blocking the left lane, has traffic backed up to Renner, and that's going to slow you down a minute or two. I'm Junior Caruso on New Country 96.3.
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It's Al Farb live at the American Airlines Center Victory Plaza for the big Dallas Wings game tonight. If you are headed out to the game, come by, say hi. We are live at our Victory Plaza studios. And coming up, three songs from right now. Chance to see another big show coming into DFW this Saturday. Zach Bryan at AT&T Stadium. You could win for free three songs from right now on 96.3.

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0: Kenny Chesney, Carry On, New Country 96.3. What's going on? It's Al Farb and Hannah Lane. We are broadcasting live from the American Airlines Center, Victory Plaza, for the big Dallas Wings game tonight, taking on the Indiana Fever and Caitlin Clark. If you are coming out to the game, make sure you come by and say hi at our beautiful palatial studios here in Victory Plaza. Hannah Lane also going to be broadcasting live throughout the game tonight, so you can give us your instant reaction to all of the fun, heart-pacing action here at the WNBA Dallas Wings. Also, talking about great action at the at AT&T Stadium Saturday night, Zach Bryan going to be bringing his With Heaven On Tour. 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
1: Got a couple issues in Fort Worth on the southbound side of 287 near Bonds Ranch. An accident's blocking the left lane. There's a 25-minute delay from Willow Springs. And then on the westbound side of 121, an accident in Sylvania blocks the right lane and the on-ramps partially blocked. There's a 5-minute delay from Beach. In Carrollton, southbound 35 at Luna, there's a crash. The right lane's blocked, and there's a 2-minute delay from the Bush Turnpike. I'm Junior Caruso on New Country 96.3.
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0: 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What's going on? It's Al Farben and Hannah Lane broadcasting live from the American Airlines Center for the Dallas Wings game tonight. Come by and say hi if you're on your way.
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0: superstar Luke Combs blames his wife for all the love songs he's been singing.
1: I don't necessarily want to be the love song guy, but I feel like kind of I am right now, which is just kind of where I was and happened to be at the moment. You know, if she wasn't so great, then this wouldn't be happening.

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1: In Fort Worth, westbound 121 at Sylvania, an accident blocks the right lane. The on-ramp is partially blocked, and traffic is moving slow from Beach Street. There's a 2 to 3 minute delay. And then we got an issue in Irving, westbound 183 at Carl Road. A disabled vehicle in the left lane has you moving slow from Loop 12 Walton Walker. And then in Carrollton, northbound 35 near Luna, a disabled vehicle has that right lane blocked. There's a 15-minute delay from 635. I'm Junior Caruso on New Country 96.3.
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You've got Tree 96.3. What's going on? It's Al Farb and Hannah Lane broadcasting live from the American Airlines Center, our palatial studios at Victory Plaza. Come by and say hi if you're headed out to the big Dallas Wings game as they prepare to take on the Indiana Fever and Caitlin Clark tonight. Come by, say hi right now. We want to shout out all of our friends at Keller. Thank you so much for making us Keller's hometown station. You've got Tree 96.3.

0: New Country 96.3. What's going on? It's Al Farben, Hannah Lane, broadcasting live from the American Airlines Center. What are me and Hannah doing down here? You're like, well, Megan was Friday. I don't see a country show. We're going to tell you all about it in three songs right here on New Country 96.3.
1: I left

0: Texas. I'm Luke Ryan. And this is my new song, Country and She Knows It.
1: She country and she knows it.
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0: Luke Bryan, his latest country, and she knows it, new country 96.3. What's going on? It's Al Farben and Hannah Lane. We are broadcasting live from the American Airlines Center, Victory Plaza, before a big game. The Dallas Wings, WNBA, taking on Caitlin Clark and the Indiana Fever tonight.
1: I'm so excited.
0: Now, can you name every single player from both teams?
1: You couldn't either.
0: I know Caitlin Clark.
1: Okay, so good job. He knows one of them.
0: Yeah, I mean, she's a pretty prominent figure
1: exactly.
0: in the WNBA.
1: You name five more.
0: I know the most, some of the biggest players in the WNBA from the Houston Comets.
1: That's not what you asked.
0: First two championship, won both first two championships ever in the WNBA history back in the 90s.
1: Not what I asked.
0: I know, I just...
1: I said, do you know anybody from here?
0: I am so excited to see the Dallas Wings.
1: That's what I
0: thought. all the fans come in to the American Airlines Center. We are broadcasting live just where we were. Just feels like we were just here because we were last Friday for Megan Maroney.
1: Yes, and it's... I love being out here. I love that they have like a DJ and they have a whole setup and you can walk the carpet and they have balloons. It's so cute out here. I really do. I like the vibe.
0: And I think there's some single guys coming to see for the game.
1: So, come on over.
0: You're going to be broadcasting most of your Y'all Night Long show tonight from right here, too.
1: Yes. So if you are a hot guy, like 25 to 28, come and see me. And single. I feel like I have to specify that.
0: And we do have security just in case, so all the creepers...
1: don't be weird.
0: Don't be weird. and you know what? You know what's not weird? Winning a free brand-new Toyota 4Runner.
1: Yes, this Saturday. I think we have 11 more chances.
0: We have 11 last chances for you to win, or get into win, I should say, a brand-new Toyota 4Runner from Freeman Toyota in Hearst. 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
7: In Fort Worth, westbound 121 at Sylvania, an accident blocks the right lane. The on-ramp is partially blocked, and traffic is moving slow from Beach Street. There's a 2 to 3 minute delay. And then we got an issue in Irving, westbound 183 at Carl Road. A disabled vehicle in the left lane has you moving slow from Loop 12 Walton Walker. And then in Carrollton, northbound 35 near Luna, a disabled vehicle has that right lane blocked. There's a 15-minute delay from 635. I'm Junior Caruso on New Country 96.3.
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1: She comes to Oklahoma, and it's not like this now, but at first, she had to have felt like, where am I? What is this place? And the same with me. You know, I go to L.A., and it's like, what is this place? Like, how do I fit in here? And I would still feel that way if she wasn't there, you know? And I think the same thing with her when she comes to Oklahoma. It's just, that's what completes the journey for us. 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
1: In Mesquite, southbound 635 near Military Parkway, an accident blocking the left lane has caused a backup to 30, and there is a 20-minute delay. Then we got a couple issues in Fort Worth. On southbound 287 near Bonds Branch, an accident blocks the right shoulder. There's a 15-minute delay from Avondale Hazlett Road. And then westbound 121 at Sylvania, an accident blocks the right lane. The on-ramp's also partially blocked, and this is causing a 10-minute delay from Riverside. I'm Junior Caruso on New Country 96.3.
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New Country 96.3, what's going on? It's Al Farb. If you got to see Zach Bryan Saturday night at AT&T Stadium, we have your last chance to win all day tomorrow, starting with Hawkeye and Michelle, 7:30 right here on New Country 96.3.

All right, it is going to be hot, hot, hot. Really, as far as the eye can see, 105 for the high tomorrow, 106 on Saturday, 107 on Sunday, and it's going to dip down a little bit towards the end of next week. We'll be in the low 100, so like 101. So yeah, Hannah. It's nice. It's a little bit of a cool front coming, so just be prepared. That's what's happening. Stay safe, stay cool, stay hydrated. 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
1: Well, they are a proud sponsor of New Country 96.3, so.
0: Well, okay. I will show my face at Academy. Just when? Not the Academy that I went to, because I asked a really dumb question.
1: What did you ask?
0: So, I went there today, and in my defense, I never claimed to be big on sports, and I never claimed to be from Dallas.
1: And you just moved here within the last couple of months.
0: Right.
1: So it's allowed.
0: When we were talking about it yesterday, I thought they said the Dallas Wolves. So I went in today and said, do y'all have any Dallas Wolves gear? And the lady looked at me like, what? I just said the dumbest thing in the world. And she was like, I don't know who the Dallas Wolves are. And so then I started thinking like, oh my gosh, I definitely said that wrong. And I looked it up and it's the Dallas Wings.
1: Yeah,
0: so,
1: Dallas Wings.
0: You know? Again, never claimed to know sports.
1: That's true. Well, you do know how to do how to give away a text keyword for a Disneyland trip.
0: I do know how to do that.
1: And that is coming up at 7 o'clock. You also do know how to host a pretty good night show.
0: Why is it
1: all night
0: good?
1: Long.
0: Why is it not amazing?
1: Amazing.
0: Pretty good.
1: Incredible.
0: Was not the adjective I wanted to describe that.
1: That's what you got this time.
0: Okay.
1: You got to strive to work harder.
0: Okay, so Al's about to leave because I'm going to be by myself.
1: Hannah's going to do the rest of the show, her show tonight, and we'll be together tomorrow for Braxton Keith at the North Texas Fair and Rodeo.
0: So excited for Braxton and the rodeo. Not excited to be with Al.
1: No, well, I'm sure you'll get over it.
0: Yeah.
1: Hannah Lane, Y'all Night Long, coming up next, New Country 96.3.
2: Temps are hotter than ever.
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10: In Mesquite, southbound 635 near Military Parkway, an accident block in the left lane has caused a backup to 30, and there is a 20-minute delay. Then we got a couple issues in Fort Worth. On southbound 287 near Bonds Ranch, an accident blocks the right shoulder. There's a 15-minute delay from Avondale Hazlett Road. And then westbound 121 at Sylvania, an accident blocks the right lane. The on-ramp's also partially blocked, and this is causing a 10-minute delay from Riverside. I'm Junior Caruso on New Country 96.3.
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4: 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And my friend and designer, Farrah Queen from Oklahoma, came and helped me put my stamp on this place because I really wanted to make sure that it had some girl vibes and obviously a rhinestone saddle because everyone needs one of those. But I definitely have seen since I've been going down there, all the girls doing exactly what I was hoping they would do, which was come there and party and have a place to feel safe and happy and really go honky-tonkin'.